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1: 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My Soul. From 4 a.m. Dave VJ, 7 a.m. Craig Williams, 10 a.m. Pete Andrew, 1 p.m. Greg Edwards, 3 p.m. Jazzy B, 5 p.m. DJ Bicker, 7 p.m. Mastermind, 9 p.m. Femi Femme, 11 p.m. D Nice, and at 1 a.m. Natty B. Sunday are well tasty. That's Sunday at My Soul. At My Soul. 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
6: 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My soul.

Every Little Step from Bobby Brown right here at My Soul. Top of the morning to you. It's Keithy keeping you company up until 7 a.m. And this is My Early Breakfast, Monday to Friday from 4 a.m. And you are very, very welcome. Today's trivia, I've got you. It's all about the World Cup, like we did last week. I've got some new questions now, but that's for later. In the meantime, here's a bit of Gwen Stefani and Eve. And they've got a proposition for you.

0: If you've just joined us, you've missed Junior Mafia, Get Money, Incognito, Running Away, Gwen Stefani and Eve, Let Me Blow Your Mind, and at the top of the show, Bobby Brown, Every Little Step. This is your More Music Hour for your Friday morning. It's Keithy keeping you company until 7. Don't go anywhere.
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Janet Jackson, Nasty, right here at My Soul. Top of the morning to you. It's Keithy keeping you company until 7 a.m. and this is My Early Breakfast. The music continues right now. More My History in your ears in the form of Lionel Richie. Love Will Find a Way. Morning.

0: Friday morning settings right here at My Soul. You heard Lionel Richie, Love Will Find a Way. Young Pulse, Don't Know You, Baby. And in the background, fading out, Shalimar, Make That Move. Okay, I will. This is your More Music Hour, and it continues next.
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So

0: wrapping up your More Music Hour for today. You heard Omar, Love Is Like, Alexandra Neal, You Were Meant To Be My Lady, also Brian Power, Ronnie Harrell and Ali Tennant. I Wanted Your Love, and that's the DJ Spin and Gary Hudgens remix right here at My Soul. Right, time for some tunes and trivia now. That's what we're doing for the next 2 hours. Today's category is the World Cup. Okay, so bear that in mind when you're thinking about the questions and the answers. So here we go. Here's your first question. What was the original name of the World Cup trophy? Secondly, what year did Argentina win their last World Cup trophy? Thirdly, what year Pelé played for Brazil but not win the World Cup? Think about that one. It's weirdly questioned, but hey, that's not my that's not me doing that. Fourthly and finally for now, which country hosted the World Cup for the first time in 2018? Okay, so those are your questions. Weather-wise, we are looking at pretty much the same as yesterday, overcast with occasional rain. However, the temperature has gone up a bit. We're looking at between 23 and 20 Celsius up and down the country, probably a bit hotter in London itself. Let me see, 1 hour's worth of sunshine. They said there was no hours worth of sunshine yesterday. However, I saw sunshine, so make of that what you will. Tomorrow, though, there will be 8 hours worth of sunshine. So, moving on. Anyway, that's basically during the day. Nighttime, we're looking at mostly cloudy with occasional rain as well. Temperatures dropping down between 16 and 11 Celsius. So, there you go. That's your weather. Those are your questions. Your news at 5 is next at My Soul.
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4: Andy Burnham is the new MP for Makerfield.
5: I do hereby declare that Andy Burnham is duly elected. Thank you.
4: Yeah, it was a resounding win too, taking over 9,000 more votes than Reform UK, who are his nearest challengers. Speaking straight after, Mr Burnham gave a direct message to his own party.
6: Everyone knows that politics isn't working, that the country isn't where it should be. Tonight could, just could, be the turning point. From here on, I will give everything I have got to make it so.
4: Well, it's now expected Mr Burnham could issue a challenge to the Prime Minister in the next few days. Meanwhile, the Conservatives have pulled off a shock win in Scotland. The Aberdeen South seat was previously held by the former SNP Westminster leader Stephen Flynn. The SNP has held on to Arbroath and Broughty Ferry. And Canada have managed a 6-0 win over Qatar at the World Cup. It means they now sit joint top of Group B with Switzerland. From Radio News Hub, I'm Phil Towers.
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9: 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He's back. Bigger, better, louder, and 100% sleazier. It's

The Mac Band, Roses Are Red, kicking off hour number two of my early breakfast. It's Keithy keeping you company, and you are very, very welcome. Before the break, I gave you four World Cup questions. Let's get the answers to those so we can move on. The first question and the answers are, what was the name of the original World Cup trophy, the first original name for the World Cup trophy? It was Victory. Victory, yes, before Jules Rimet. Okay, secondly, what year did Argentina win their last World Cup trophy? It was 1986. However, reading this is obviously dated wrong because they did just win 4 years ago as well. So I'm going to add that to it. 4 years ago, where are we? Oh, so 2022 was the last time. Okay, moving on. Thirdly, what year Pelé played for Brazil but did not win the World Cup? The answer is 1966. And fourthly and finally for now, which country hosted the World Cup for the first time in 2018? It was Russia. So there you go. Did you do well? Go collate your answers and I'll whack you on some Jamiroquai at my song.

This is Airplay from the deep down dirty south. And I don't know why, but my radio seems to be locked on to Keefe all the time. Whether the key in or the key is out, it's always on Keefe.

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I know that sounds crazy and sound a little forward, but when I first laid eyes on you, I was like,

0: Jamiroquai, When You're Gonna Learn. Calvin Richardson and Charlie Wilson, There Goes My Baby. And in the background, Leroy Burgess and Tyrone Williams, Over Like a Fat Rat, the Bobby and Steve tribute to Paul Trouble Anderson remix. Right, this is My Soul and this is My Early Breakfast, top of the morning to you. I've got three questions to do with the World Cup for you to straddle over our break with. So here we go. Your first question is, which country is the only one that has participated in every World Cup since 1930? Secondly, which country was the host of the 1966 World Cup when England won its only trophy? And thirdly, which nation, in terms of population, is the smallest one that has won the World Cup? Okay, so while you think about that, let's go to our break. Soon come.
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Friday feeling versus Keithy at My Soul playing CNC Music Factory. Gonna make you sweat. Now, before the break, I gave you three questions to do with the World Cup. Let's get the answers to those so we can move on. The first question and the answers are, which country is the only one that has participated in every World Cup since 1930? It's Brazil. Secondly, which country was the host of the 1966 World Cup when England won its only trophy? Clue is in the question, it's England. And thirdly and finally for now, which nation in terms of population is the smallest one that has won the World Cup trophy? The answer is Uruguay. So there you go. How many of those did you get right? Collate your answers while I whack you on some Melissa Morgan and Fool's Paradise. More My History in your ears.

0: Giving you that Friday feeling first, it's Keefe at My Soul. You heard Melissa Morgan, Fool's Paradise, Michael Gray and Tanya Foster, Shake, and in the background, Howard Johnson, So Fine. Right, I've got three more World Cup questions for you now, so listen up, here we go. Your first question is, which nation is the most populated participant at a World Cup? Secondly, which nation is the smallest that has participated at the World Cup? And thirdly, which national team besides Germany has won exactly four World Cup trophies? All your answers and then some on the way.
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14: The best soulful music.

An absolute classic from Eric B and Rakim. I Know You Got Soul. And this is My Soul, and this is my early breakfast, Monday to Friday from 4 a.m. It's Keefe keeping you company, and you are very welcome. How goes it? Before the break, I gave you three World Cup questions. Let's get the answers to those. The first question and the answers are, which nation is the most populated participant at a World Cup? It's China. Secondly, which nation is the smallest that has participated at a World Cup? It's Iceland. And thirdly and finally, for now, which national team, besides Germany, has won exactly 4 World Cup trophies? That's Italy. So there you go. Now you're banging the know. Let's get back to the tunes and play some Cool in the Gang at My Soul. Morning.

0: Wrapping up our number two right here at My Soul, you heard Calling the Gang, Summer Madness, Sonic Soul Orchestra, Feel It, featuring Daniel Thomas, and in the background, Right Back to You from Ten City. Right, I've got three more World Cup questions, the weather, then we'll go to our news at six. So here we go. Your first question is, which World Cup hosted 32 teams for the first time? Secondly, which World Cup winner was the last to be eliminated in the group stage at the following World Cup? And thirdly, which was the year that Germany was banned from the World Cup? Right, all your answers coming up after our news. Weather-wise, we are looking at between 23 and 20 Celsius up and down the country. Maybe a bit warmer here and there, depending. But you are going to get mostly cloudy and occasional rain, just like yesterday. Pretty much like yesterday, even though it said yesterday there's going to be 0 hours of sunshine. I saw some sunshine, so make of that what you will. Today it's saying there's only going to be 1 hour, so again, make of that what you will. Tonight is going to be mostly cloudy with occasional rain, temperatures dropping down to around 15 and 11 Celsius up and down the country. So there you go, that's your weather, those are your questions. Your news at six is next at My Soul.
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1: A confident win for Andy Burnham in the Makerfield by-election, paving the way for him to challenge the PM.
2: There is a chance now to build a new politics based on unity and hope, turning away from the path that takes us to a divided, dark politics. We must now take this path and bring people back together.
1: The Greater Manchester Mayor won by over 9,000 votes, seeing off the challenge from Reform UK's candidate Robert Kenyon. Elsewhere, a shock result in Scotland as the Conservatives win their first Westminster by-election in nearly 50 years.
3: To my friends, supporters and volunteers, we did it!
1: Elsewhere, the SNP's Lara Bird has held on to Arbroath and Broughty Ferry. And another heatwave is on the way, and temperatures in parts of the UK could reach as high as 34 degrees Celsius. The Met Office has issued amber heat health alerts for the east, southeast, and southwest of England. From Radio News Hub, I'm Grace McIntosh.
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8: 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He's back. Bigger, better, louder, and 100% sleazier. It's

George Benson, Feel Like Making Love. At this time of the morning, those were the days. Anyway, top of the morning to you. It's Keefe, keeping you company up until 7 a.m. And you are very welcome. And this is my early breakfast, Monday to Friday from 4 a.m. Right, so before our news break, I asked you three World Cup questions. Let's get the answers to those so we can move on. The first question and the answers are, which World Cup hosted 32 teams for the first time? It was the 1998 World Cup. Secondly, which World Cup winner was the last to be eliminated in the group stage at the following World Cup? It was Germany. And thirdly and finally for now, which year was Germany banned from the World Cup? It says here 1950. I'm going to have to go and look into that, but not now, because I've got tunes to play and things to do. Here's a bit of David Ruffin at My Soul.

0: David Ruffin, Walk Away From Love. Ripple, The Beat Goes On. And in the background, Martha AB, You And Me. Right, I've got three more questions, and that's it for today as far as the World Cup goes and questions. So listen up, and I'll give you the answers after our break. The first question is, which England player, besides Gary Lineker, has won the World Cup's Golden Boot Award? Secondly, which England player caught the dog that interrupted the match between against Brazil and England in the 1962 World Cup? And thirdly and finally for today, which England player threw his tournament medal out of the window after a quarterfinal loss at the 1970 World Cup? What? All right, all your answers are coming up after the break.
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4: 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That's Sundays at My Soul. 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
1: 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My Soul. My Soul. My Soul. My Soul.

0: giving you that Friday feeling first. It's Keefe at My Soul. You heard Colonel Abrams. Music is the answer. MF Robots, That's the Way. And the late Foster Silvers in the background, Mr. Beaner. Right, it's all about the tunes up until 7. Don't go anywhere.
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4: 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And every second, a BT employee will answer and connect those calls to the emergency services.
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1: Hey, this is Natasha Watts, and you are listening to Keith Jackson, although I think he's rubbish. No, listen.

the classic Tarja Savelle. Love is contagious right here at My Soul. Time for a quick weather blast before I pop my collar today. We're looking at between 23 and 20 Celsius as you're high up and down the country. Could be warmer, could be a cool bit cooler. It depends on where you are, I guess. Let me see. We're looking at a mostly cloudy day with occasional rain. It's going to be overcast, basically. And it says to me here, you're only going to get 1 hour's worth of sunshine. Make of that what you will. Okay, later tonight, it's going to be mostly cloudy with occasional rain as well. Temperatures dropping down to around 15, between 15 and 11 Celsius, which is actually quite warm. So there you go. That's your weather. Back to the tune straight away. No messing about. Here's a bit of Gerald Lawson and Jay Swiss at My Soul. Let Your Heart.

0: So wrapping up the show, we had Tarja Saville, Love Is Contagious, Jared Lawson featuring Jay Swiss, Let Your Heart, and in the background, Roy Ayers, Can't You See Me. So that is about it from me. I'm about to pop my collar and duck out until 4 a.m. Monday morning. In the meantime, I'm going to be leaving you with George and Amanda with My Breakfast right after our news at 7. Then from 10, it's My Mornings with Stretch Taylor. My Afternoons is back with JJ, incorporating the Request Hour at 2 p.m. My Drive, it's Chris Phillips in for Ronnie Harwell between 4 and 7. 7 and 9, The Musical Emporium with Brandon and Ricky. Then we go drum and bass at 9. Tonight is the turn of Donovan Bad Boy Smith. 11 o'clock, The Love Bug Sessions is back with DJ Fenn. Then we go into Saturday morning, Seaside Vibe Styly and Paul Clark. Also, The Dawn Patrol with Jasper the Final Junkie at 4. And then kicking off your Saturday morning is Craig Williams with My Weekend Breakfast. That's your next 24 hours, rack stacked, ready and welcome. Whatever you do this weekend, be good, be safe, and keep it my soul. Your news at 7 is next.
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2: Sir Keir Starmer has congratulated Andy Burnham after his Makerfield by-election win. The PM says voters chose Labour's campaign of hope and optimism over division and hate. The Greater Manchester Mayor won by over 9,000 votes, seeing off the challenge from Nigel Farage's Reform UK. Making his speech straight after, he had a direct message for his party.
3: But I do say to my own party, this is a final chance to change. This is what people said directly to me on the hundreds of doorsteps that I stood on.
2: Elsewhere in Scotland, the Conservatives pulled off a shock win. They took Aberdeen South from the SNP. Elsewhere, the SNP's Lara Bird held on to Aberarth and Broughty Ferry. Amber heat health alerts are in place in southern England. It's ahead of another heat wave this weekend. And the London Marathon will take place over 2 days next year. As a one-off, the men's, women's and elite events will be spread across the weekend. From Radio News Hub, I'm Grace McIntosh.
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5: Research has found a quarter of small businesses plan to raise prices before the end of the summer due to increased running costs. Smart Energy GB's Abby Pope tells us more.
6: Small business owners say increased running costs have seen their outgoings rise by nearly 17% in the past year. And in the past 5 years, their monthly energy costs have gone up by 23%. A smart meter can help businesses see how and when they're using energy, and that makes it much easier to spot where they may be able to save some money.
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7: Good morning, friends. How you doing? Welcome to Friday morning here on My Breakfast on My Soul. It's the weekend and we've got some great music for you. Mystic Merlin, Can't Give You Up, kicks off the show this morning. Thanks for tuning in.
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to the 80s. Mystic Merlin, Can't Give You Up, kicking off the show on a Friday morning, exactly 7:05. Whatever you're doing, thanks for joining me. I'm with you until 10. My name is George Kay. It's My Breakfast, Monday to Friday, 7 till 10am. Today's weather in London, highs of 30 degrees. It's going to be a really nice day today. Sunny throughout the day, a gentle breeze throughout the day. However, the pollen count is going to be very, very high today, and I'm feeling it already. On the south coast in Brighton, 10 degrees cooler. No way, that can't be right. 20 degrees in Brighton, sunny spells throughout the day, a gentle breeze, and the pollen count is going to be very high. That must be the sea breeze, making it 10 degrees cooler than it is here in London. Thanks for tuning in to My Breakfast, Monday to Friday, 7 till 10am. On the way, Steve Arrington, Carlene Anderson on the way, SWV now, Sisters with Voices, I'm So Into You, on a Friday morning on My Soul. Morning.

over the weekend. It's going to be quite nice, actually, over the weekend. Mid to high 20s across most of the country. Should be mostly sunny across the country as well. So if you're planning something, Saturday and Sunday, both good days to do something over the weekend. Steve Aronson's on the way, Dancing in the Key of Life. And we've got music from Stevie Wonder, Usher, Duran Bernard on the way. Something new from him. Dennis Ferrer, How Do I Let Go? Classic house music there. All to come in this hour on My Breakfast on My Soul.

The amazing Carlene Anderson, Mama Said, nearly 13 after 7. Morning, Nick, how are you? Nice to hear from you this morning. Have a great Friday, have a great weekend as well. Morning, Dawn, happy Friday to you. Have a wonderful day and a great weekend. Enjoy the sunshine, enjoy the music as well. Morning to Harry, got in touch on Facebook this morning. He's enjoying the tunes and he's in the van on the way to do some roofing work today. Careful up there on the roof, Harry. Have a great day, enjoy that sunshine. It's the best weather to do roofing work. When it's nice and sunny, don't forget your sunscreen. You could get sunburn up there as well. Thanks for tuning in to My Breakfast, Monday to Friday, 7 till 10 a.m. Hey, listen, don't forget to download the My Soul Player. 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And I can confirm the tech nerds here at My Soul have now made the My Soul app Apple CarPlay compatible and Android Auto compatible, just making it even easier for you guys to listen to us when you're on the move in the car. Here's Steve.

0: Key of Life at 17 after 7. Thanks for tuning in to My Breakfast on My Soul. Monday to Friday, 7 till 10 a.m. Still to come, music from Stevie Wonder, Usher on the way, Odyssey to play for you in this hour, Sean Escoffrey, Days Like This. That's a great song as well. So make sure you hang with me here on The Breakfast Show, Monday to Friday, 7 till 10 a.m. On the roads this morning, queuing traffic on the M25 in Kent, anti-clockwise due to an earlier accident at Junction 1A for the Dartford Tunnels. Queue bridge in both directions, traffic lights not working. Approach with care there. The North Circular, queuing traffic in Upper Edmonton due to a broken down van westbound at the 4th Street Tunnel. The M11 delays there southbound at Junction 4. The M4 delays there on the elevated section eastbound from 3 Hayes to 2 Brentford. 10 minutes to get through that, so not too bad. Queuing traffic on the A1 in Boreham Wood southbound at Barnett Lane Stirling Corner. In Dagenham, the A13 westbound, very slow, delays of 20 minutes from Raynham to the Lodge Avenue flyover. On the A2, South East London, westbound between the Danson Interchange and the Kidbrook Interchange, long delays there, 20 to 25 minutes is your travel time. The North Circular, southbound at Hanger Lane, delays of 10 there. The North Circular, westbound at Staples Corner, delays of 10 minutes there as well. And Shooters Hill Road is busy into town from Blackheath Common to Deptford Bridge. Travel time there, 15 minutes. Drive carefully.
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Breakfast on My Soul on a sunny Friday morning. Hopefully, whatever you're doing, you're having a good morning so far. Brand new music on the way from Duran Bernard. It's called Soft featuring Khalid, and it plays after Usher with Caught Up.

0: Good. Hot.
1: What's that? I can't hear you.
0: Oh no. George has a blocked ear.
1: Yeah,
0: everyone.
1: My left ear's all right now. Both ears yesterday. My left ear is all right now. My right ear completely blocked. It's horrible.
0: Not good for a DJ.
1: I know. Deaf as a post. It feels really strange in my headphones.
0: Do you sort of hear yourself shouting?
1: A little bit, yeah. A little bit, yeah. I mean, you were talking to me just off air a minute ago and I had to turn the speakers down to hear what you were saying. Couldn't understand what she was saying. Couldn't hear her.
0: Jules is the same when he's listening to his promos. He refuses to take his headphones off and he'll have a conversation with me and he's screaming
1: because he's got headphones on and we do that with headphones on. We scream happy birthday, because you're not going to be here on Sunday. I'm going to wish you a happy birthday today.
0: Thank you.
1: All right, 21 again, right?
0: Yeah. Definitely. Let's go 25.
1: 25 again.
0: 25 again.
1: If you could go back in time, I think 25 would be the perfect age.
0: I think for me it would be 30 was,
1: oh, okay.
0: 31 maybe.
1: Okay,
0: yeah,
1: all right. Oh, yeah. That's very precise. 31. Okay, so what are you doing for your birthday?
0: We're going to Benihana. We always end up going to Benihana.
1: Okay.
0: With the performing teppanyaki chefs.
1: Yeah, yeah. Chop, chop.
0: Also my son's birthday. Remember I told you last week he was born on my birthday. So double celebration.
1: Happy
0: and
1: birthday.
0: It's Father's Day.
1: Father's Day as well. And so not only your birthday, Jake's birthday, and Father's Day as well. So presents
0: and
1: for you. Presents for Jake.
0: And presents for Jake.
1: Presents for Jules.
0: Yep.
1: Yeah.
0: Oh, God, we need to get something for Jules. I forgot about that. But it's summer solstice, Midsummer's Day, longest day of the year. And then after that, George, the nights start drawing in.
1: Do they? No. No.
0: They do, I'm afraid.
1: It's going to get darker earlier.
0: Yeah.
1: What's that all about? Anyway, let's enjoy this nice sunny weather while it's here. It's going to be really nice today and really nice over the weekend as well. Dennis Ferreira on the way. How Do I Let Go? Classic house music. Something new now. It's called Soft Duran Bernard featuring Khalid on My Breakfast on My Soul Morning.

0: My Breakfast, My Soul. So Amanda's celebrating her birthday on Sunday, as well as her son, and it's Father's Day as well. Presents all around.
1: Yes.
0: That's going to be a busy Sunday for you.
1: It is, and it's going to be gorgeous. It's 33 degrees.
0: It's going to be nice over the weekend.
1: Oh.
0: Let's enjoy the sunshine. Hang on a minute.
1: Uh-oh.
0: Apparently.
1: Oh, George.
0: Gordon left that for you.
1: Oh, bless you.
0: All right.
1: Thank you.
0: Don't thank me. Thank Gordon. What's in there? I don't know.
1: Gordon and Deborah, thank you so much. And my gosh, I'm blown away. Can I say...
0: Yeah, you can say
1: Joe what Malone.
0: So,
1: just the sight of a Joe Malone bag
0: is
1: enough to make me scream.
0: Wow, okay, go on, scream. So I didn't know what you were into, so I got you those.
1: George!
0: There you go, happy birthday, all right?
1: Oh my gosh, everyone who's bought me the most beautiful white roses,
0: yeah.
1: Thank you.
0: Is that what they are?
1: And chrysanthemums,
0: sorry,
1: I think.
0: Sorry, I'm not.
1: But my favourite, oh, thank you.
0: I just thought they looked pretty, so I bought them.
1: Oh, my God, I've got to get pictures.
0: Oh, really?
1: Oh,
0: seriously? You're not doing pictures, are you?
1: You know me, George.
0: All right.
1: Thank you. You've really spoiled me.
0: You're welcome, everyone. That's all right. You do pictures and I'll play a song, all right? All right, it's Dennis Ferrer. How do I let go? Morning, everyone. Happy Friday.

0: 7:36 on a Friday morning. Right, pictures are taken.
1: Pictures are taken.
0: You've done your selfies.
1: Done myself. All got right. You in there as well, George.
0: Was I in one of them? Okay.
1: You're in both.
0: I didn't even know I was in them. You're going to post them?
1: I am.
0: All right, good. Happy?
1: Very happy now. Thank you.
0: Good. Yeah, you're welcome. You're welcome. So have you celebrated Jules's MBE? Because Amanda said last week, oh, got some really, really good news. And she did tell me in the studio. All right, but we couldn't say anything.
1: Yeah,
0: all right, so it was announced.
1: So it was announced on the Friday evening. So I think what the press do is they release the news very late on a Friday evening, and then it comes out press-wise on the Saturday, because Saturdays are usually like no news days.
0: Yeah, so yeah.
1: And it's light news. So, but he was inundated with phone calls, text messages. He did loads of interviews on lots of other newsy radio stations.
0: Yeah, cool.
1: And then we flew over to Mallorca to meet our daughter and her boyfriend, had dinner on the beach like we always do. But yeah, it's funny because we were just walking around Palma in Mallorca and five people came up to him and said congratulations.
0: Nice.
1: It's big news, but it was him and Carl Cox.
0: And Carl Cox as well. And Bluey from Incognito.
1: Oh, was it?
0: Yeah,
1: oh, really?
0: He got
1: oh,
0: an MBE
1: Bluey.
0: As well. Absolutely.
1: Oh.
0: He's a lovely guy.
1: Yeah,
0: deserved
1: really
0: as well.
1: Is.
0: So I imagine that Jules was a bit embarrassed.
1: He was. He played it down. He was very humble and doesn't want to make a massive issue of it. But, you know, he said it's not just for him. It's for dance music as a whole,
0: absolutely.
1: As a scene.
0: Very
1: it's
0: humble. Well done to
1: us.
0: Jules. Well done. Congratulations. Right, on the roads this morning, the M25 queuing traffic due to an earlier accident. Anti-clockwise at Junction 1A for the Dartford Tunnels. Very congested to 2 for Darrenth as well. Delays on the M11 southbound at Junction 4. Delays in Surrey on the M25 anti-clockwise just before Junction 12 for the M3. And the M4 elevated section eastbound is busy from 3 Hayes to 2 Brentford. Travel time there, 15 minutes. Drive carefully, everyone.
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0: Odyssey, going back to my roots on My Breakfast. It's going to be 7:45. Morning, Anthea. Thank you for getting in touch on Facebook this morning. Enjoy the sunshine. Enjoy the music. Morning to Natalie as well, who's on email this morning. She says, happy birthday, Amanda.
1: Thank you, Natalie.
0: Have a great day, Natalie. Great weekend. Enjoy that sunshine. Enjoy the heat as well. Thanks for tuning in this morning to My Breakfast. Monday to Friday, 7 till 10. Amy's on email as well. Great show as always. Enjoyed hearing Dennis Ferrer, How Do I Let Go? Happy birthday, Amanda. Hope you have a lovely day.
1: Thank you.
0: And she's getting her dancing shoes ready. She's going to go and see the Shalimar Gold Tour, a 50-year celebration tonight with Rob, presumably her other half. They're in Northamptonshire. Have a great day, Amy. Enjoy the show as well. Thanks for tuning in. 50 years. 50 years of Shalimar. Wow.
1: I love Shalimar.
0: Yeah, they made some great songs over the years. Enjoy it, Amy. Thanks you. Thank you for tuning in this morning to My Breakfast on My Soul. Spinner on the remix of this one, Shauna Scoffrey and Days Like This. Morning, everyone.

0: 3 minutes of class, days like this, DJ Spinner on the mix and Shauna Scoffrey, 7:47 on a Friday morning. Got to say good morning to Hayley, who's on Facebook this morning. She says, morning, George and Amanda. I wish somebody would surprise me with flowers. I'm not a flower buying person.
1: No, I didn't think you would be, but they're classy.
0: Are they? Yeah, I thought so. Well,
1: and they're not from the petrol station.
0: No, they're not. They're decent ones. They are. I have no idea what they are. Are they roses or are they
1: white roses,
0: chrysanthemums or carnations? Yeah.
1: They're so beautiful. White, the simplicity, gorgeous.
0: At least they're not lilies.
1: No, I know, that's for funerals, isn't it?
0: Yeah, I think lilies are for funerals, but lilies are nice flowers.
1: I love lilies. Yeah, I love lilies.
0: But only
1: well.
0: For funerals, apparently. Yeah. So Sunday, Father's Day.
1: Yes.
0: Right. What you got planned? Are you going out anyway, celebrating?
1: Well, we're going out, yeah, but gift-wise, nothing. So I've just been Googling the most popular gifts.
0: You haven't got Jules a gift?
1: No, but I'm...
0: Shame on you.
1: Do you remember the sock shop? Remember the sock shop from the 80s? I wish that still existed because socks are still number one for Father's Day.
0: What? Socks for Father's Day? Wow. All right, we'll talk more about this very soon here on My Breakfast on My Soul. Let's take a break, and on the way, classic house music from Elias and Follow Me, and some Evening Champagne King to play for you as well before the end of this hour.
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0: classic house music. Elias, follow me. It's nearly 7.55 on a sunny Friday morning. Thanks for tuning into My Breakfast on My Soul. Morning, Paul. Paul is on email. He says, I hope you're treating Amanda right. Now her husband is mates with the king. Cucumber sandwiches, the Bone China My Soul tea set, and don't forget to curtsy when she walks into the studio. I curtsy for no one. I curtsy for no one, Paul. All right, I said good morning to her. Got her flowers for her birthday.
1: Yeah.
0: Well, I'm not going to curtsy.
1: No.
0: All right, or
1: I think
0: bow.
1: That's if you become a sir.
0: Is that what it is? Okay.
1: Or all a right. dame, perhaps.
0: A dame. Yeah. All right, if you become a dame, I might bow my head to you when you walk into the studio. As for the Bone China My Soul tea set, Paul, do you know what? A little while ago, Amanda, I made tea in a teapot.
1: Oh, right? Bone China?
0: Just a teapot.
1: Did it taste different?
0: It does. It tastes better.
1: Really?
0: So I made tea in a teapot here, right, one morning. One afternoon, actually. And they were staring at me.
1: Yeah, I bet.
0: Right? What are you doing? I'm making tea. What do you mean you're making tea? What's that funny shaped thing that you're putting the tea bag into? They had no idea. No, the Neanderthals here had no idea what a teapot is.
1: They're used to kettles and mugs.
0: Nah, you can't make tea in a mug. Cultural Philistines.
1: How sophisticated of you.
0: Yeah. Here's Evening Champagne King. Back to love. Morning, everyone.

0: Breakfast on My Soul. Thanks for tuning in. It's a Friday morning, whatever you're doing this morning and over the weekend, have a good one. Keep it My Soul. Morning to RJ. Thank you, RJ, for getting in touch on email this morning. Happy Friday to you. Have a great weekend and thanks for joining us here Monday to Friday, 7 till 10 a.m. After the news at 8, music from Chaka Khan, the Brothers Johnson, Karen Wheeler on the way, and we've got music from the Bucketheads, Raw Silk, Kim Swain, New From Her and some Maxwell to play for you. Today's weather in London, highs of 30, maybe even 31 today. Sunny throughout the day, a gentle breeze. Pollen count is going to be very high in the Leeds area. Up in the north, highs of just 24 degrees, light rain this afternoon from 5, and it's going to be raining through the evening and through the night as well. A moderate breeze, sunny this morning though, pollen count is high in the Leeds area. 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
2: The Prime Minister has congratulated Andy Burnham after his by-election victory in Makerfield.
3: I do hereby declare that Andy Burnham is duly elected. Thank you.
2: It was a resounding win too, taking over 9,000 more votes than Reform UK, who were his nearest challengers. It's now expected that Mr Burnham could issue a challenge to the Prime Minister in the next few days. This resident says he's more focused on getting into Downing Street than working for his constituency.
4: I think we're a stepping stone to Parliament. He needs to do what he needs to do for his career. What will happen to us, I really don't know.
2: Meanwhile, in Scotland, the Conservatives pulled off a shock win. They took Aberdeen South from the SNP. Elsewhere, the SNP's Lara Bird held on to Arbroath and Broughty Ferry. And we have our first country through to the knockout stage of the World Cup. Mexico's 1-0 victory over South Korea has sent the co-hosts 3 points clear at the top of Group A, sending them through to the next stage. That's the latest from Radio News Hub. I'm Grace McIntosh.
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0: Morning, friends. Happy Friday. Thanks for joining me and Amanda here on My Breakfast on My Soul. Brothers Johnson on the way. Strawberry Letter 23. Chaka Khan, Do You Love What You Feel? Kicking off this hour.
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0: 3 minutes of greatness. Shaka Khan, do you love what you feel? Do you know, one day I'm going to do a whole show just playing music from Shaka Khan.
1: Do you love her that much?
0: I do love her that much.
1: Really?
0: I interviewed her once,
1: oh,
0: right?
1: Yes, you said.
0: And I introduced her as a diva, right? I said, ah, joining me in the studio, a true diva. And I've got this look from her.
1: Yeah,
0: this look of like, ooh, you calling a diva. And I just went, 1 second.
1: Yeah.
0: As in divine vocalist.
1: Perfect.
0: And then she softened.
1: Yeah.
0: And this smile on her face.
1: Because that's quite a new kind of label, isn't it? To call it, like, I could be called a diva if I throw a strop.
0: Yeah, but, you could be.
1: But she's in the true sense of the word.
0: Yeah, the true sense of the word. Divine vocalist, absolutely.
1: Yes.
0: Morning, Gary. Nice to hear from you this morning. Enjoy Saturday in the studio. Morning to Sean as well. I can wish you a happy birthday.
1: Thank
0: Have a wonderful
1: you.
0: Weekend celebrating. And happy Father's Day to all the dads as well. Thank you, Sean. Have a wonderful, wonderful day. So it's going to be very warm today and over the weekend as well. I'm very disappointed in your husband. I have to say. No, seriously. It's like... Take that man's MBE away from him, all right? Message to the studio saying that he's wearing flip-flops.
1: And George despises.
0: Oh, Lord. I mean, that's just ruined my morning. It really has. It really, listen, if we lived on the sun, it wouldn't be hot enough for flip-flops.
1: But he said, and I think he had all glee, he said to tell George that it's 30 degrees and I have every right to wear flip-flops.
0: No.
1: Is the only footwear of choice.
0: No.
1: And I know you hate them.
0: No nobody has the right to wear flip-flops.
1: It's the only footwear of choice.
0: Take that man's MBE away. It's the Brothers Johnson, Strawberry Letter 23. Morning, everyone.

0: Great classic for a Friday morning. Brothers Johnson, Strawberry Letter 23, My Breakfast Monday to Friday, 7 till 10 a.m. So Sunday, it's Father's Day, and please do not buy your father flip-flops for a Father's Day present. That won't go down very well. Not with me, anyway. You got the list of the top favourite...
1: Yeah, well, so things have moved on. I mean, back in the day, so when we were growing up, it would be socks, golf balls.
0: Golf balls?
1: Yeah, golf balls. I used to buy my dad golf balls because he played golf.
0: Oh, yes. He played golf. Yes. Okay.
1: Yeah.
0: Strange gift if they don't play golf.
1: And it's kind of, or a mug. Saying
0: or a mug,
1: best
0: yeah.
1: Dad,
0: yeah, best dad. Greatest dad in the world.
1: Things have moved on. We're going up to, in this day and age, luxury grooming kits because men do take more care of themselves.
0: Okay, all right, that's true. What's in a luxury grooming kit?
1: Oh, like aftershaves.
0: Okay.
1: Exfoliators.
0: Moisturisers.
1: Conditioner and anything to make you look groomed.
0: Okay, all right.
1: And then personalised accessories are big this year, but it's going even bigger, and I've got a list of some very... If you want to go all out and spoil your father or the man in your life, we've got the most incredible gifts brought to you by Virgin, if we can say that. So
0: yeah,
1: Virgin
0: say,
1: are doing all these kind of daytime events. Things like supercar high-speed passenger rides and photos. Go Ape Treetop Challenge.
0: Fun. I've done one of those.
1: I was about to say, would you do that?
0: Yeah, I've done one. They are really good fun.
1: Would you just climb trees?
0: No, there's zip wires and there's like rope ladders that you climb on and you walk along really tiny.
1: That would be lovely for you to do with your little girl, wouldn't it?
0: Yeah, oh, she'd love stuff like that. Yeah, yeah.
1: What about Emirates Stadium Tour for adults?
0: Done that.
1: Yeah. What about... Battersea Power Station Chimney Lift Experience.
0: Don't know about that one.
1: No. A view from the Shard, champagne afternoon tea.
0: Who cares?
1: No. What about a 30-minute flying lesson?
0: Yes.
1: Yeah, you do
0: that? Yes. I've been in a helicopter twice. That's real good fun.
1: Really?
0: Yeah.
1: What about private clay shooting experience?
0: No, really? What in a wax jacket and...
1: Yeah.
0: Boring as hell.
1: Really boring. Oh. Silverstone head-to-head, Ferrari versus Aston Martin day.
0: No.
1: Brands Hatch, not your thing.
0: No.
1: What about Fawlty Towers dining experience?
0: I couldn't think of anything worse. Fawlty Towers, quite possibly the worst sitcom ever made in the history of sitcoms, with the most annoying lead actor, John Cleese. Absolutely embarrassing to watch him on TV. That's shocking.
1: I always found him hilarious. I mean, apparently he's a nightmare in real life.
0: I can't see anything funny about John Cleese. Never could. Don't, never will.
1: Really?
0: No.
1: Shocker. Like he's shouting. And...
0: No, pathetic. Absolutely pathetic.
1: God, I'd like to know what people's reaction is to that, because people love Fawlty Towers, a national institution.
0: Very disrespectful to Spanish people.
1: Oh, he was.
0: Yeah, absolutely shocking.
1: Oh, of course.
0: Should never have been allowed on the TV. John Cleese should be sent to the Tower and be imprisoned there for life, for the rest of his life. Absolutely. Oh, boring. No way.
1: Okay,
0: no way.
1: So that's definitely a no-no.
0: No. Go wait for me. Okay, is there more there?
1: Yes, skydiving.
0: All right, we'll do more a little bit later on. Skydiving?
1: Yes.
0: You've got to be insane to do skydiving. Absolutely not.
2: Across the UK, this is My Soul.
0: Saying that, I'd love to do skydiving, but I'm not mad enough to do it.
1: I think you are.
0: Or I'm not brave enough to do it.
1: I think you are.
0: I don't think I am.
1: You can do zip line.
0: Yeah, but that's only like... 30, 40, 50 feet in the air.
1: Yeah.
0: Skydiving, you've got to go up in the sky in a plane and then jump out of it.
1: Yeah.
0: I'd love to do it for the experience. It would be amazing, but I haven't got the... No.
1: Anna and Alexis, if you're listening, skydiving for your dad.
0: No, never going to happen.

0: music. Sheldon Ray in her light. On My Breakfast on My Soul, Father's Day on Sunday. Morning, Nero. Thanks for getting in touch. Nero says, just for men and a can of Red Bull for a Father's Day present. Thank you for getting in touch, Nero. Have a wonderful day. Morning to Pete, who's on Facebook this morning. Pete's in the Hull area listening. Fawlty Towers, dated. Mate, it was dated when it was made.
1: Yeah.
0: Dated
1: I forgot about
0: made.
1: Manuel.
0: Yeah, just so disrespectful. That would never get commissioned nowadays.
1: No,
0: never.
1: No.
0: John Cleese, not funny with you, George. Happy birthday, Amanda, says Paula.
1: Thank you.
0: Thank you, Paula. Yeah, John Cleese is probably the most unfunniest person.
1: Yeah.
0: Is that a word, unfunniest?
1: Let's make it
0: a word.
1: All the money he made from Fawlty Towers,
0: yeah.
1: He had to give up to all the wives. He's had God knows how many wives. No prenups.
0: Serves him right.
1: I think he's broke now.
0: Good. Serves him right. Can't stand the man. Do you know what? He falls into the Beatles category. Stick him in the band with the rest of the Beatles. Lock him up in a dark room for the rest of their lives. The man is just appalling. He's a terrible, terrible actor.
1: He's rude.
0: He's rude. He's obnoxious. You know, I've seen interviews with him where he can't be bothered. Well, if you can't be bothered, don't do the interview,
1: yeah.
0: You fool.
1: Yeah, no, I've seen those as well.
0: You know what I mean? If you're not going to take part in an interview, then don't do it.
1: Yeah.
0: Don't be sitting there being awkward. Horrible, horrible actor. Terrible sitcom. Worst ever sitcom. Whoever commissioned that should have been fired when they commissioned it the day they did it.
1: Still very, I mean, it's legendary now.
0: Is it?
1: It is.
0: No, I'm not buying that,
1: Amanda. Status.
0: Not buying that at all. No, is it really?
1: So forget the Fawlty Towers dining experience.
0: Yeah,
1: out.
0: Forget all that. That is definitely out. Got to say good morning to Steve, who's on email this morning, loving the show. Also, glad to know that you know how to make a proper cup of tea.
1: Yeah.
0: We're a dying breed, unfortunately. Mm. We are, Steve. The cultural Philistines have taken over making tea in a mug. So more on Father's Day gifts then.
1: This is a good one. What about a good old-fashioned Swiss Army knife? Have you got one?
0: I haven't got one. I'm not the type to have one, but they are very useful, though.
1: Yeah, but again, in this kind of woke society, are you allowed to walk around with
0: Probably not.
1: Probably not.
0: Probably not. But they've got so many gadgets, like bottle openers and can openers.
1: Nail files.
0: Corkscrew. Yeah, absolutely. Anything else?
1: I mean, everything's on there. Little hook. Little pair of scissors.
0: Yeah, scissors as well.
1: Scissors,
0: little nail clippers and stuff like that.
1: Yeah.
0: Yeah, I don't think you can carry one around.
1: No.
0: Probably not.
1: What did I just see here?
0: Have you lost it?
1: Yeah, I've got, there's so many, it's ridiculous. What about hot air balloon flights? Would you do that? I know you wouldn't jump out of a plane, but would you go up in a hot air balloon?
0: Do you know what? I I'd love to. I really would.
1: Would you?
0: Yeah, but again, I'd be too scared to do it.
1: Are you scared of heights?
0: No, I'm not scared of heights. It's like if the balloon goes wrong or if that fire thing stops working.
1: Yeah.
0: And
1: it's happened, hasn't it?
0: It's a long way down. It's Karen Wheeler. I adore you. 18 after 8. Morning, everyone. Hope you're well on this sunny Friday morning.

play this song more often. Really good song. Morning to Melissa, who's on Facebook here. She says, morning, George. You should be knighted for your honesty. Love what you say. You say what you think.

0: Heads, Raw Silk, Kim Swain, and we've got some Maxwell coming up as well.
1: This is my soul.
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9: 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My Soul. The best soulful music.

0: Breakfast My Soul, the original Street Player, Chicago.
1: Yes. Yeah.
0: I know your hubby likes the original.
1: Yes.
0: It's good. Morning, Wayne. How are you? Wayne's on Facebook this morning. Now, I'm not sure whether I should share this message from Wayne because one of our listeners, his name is Paul, he got in touch. He's very, very, very upset with me.
1: Oh, dear.
0: He's very upset with me.
1: 40 Towers?
0: Yeah, apparently I'm not allowed to have an opinion. Oh, apparently 40 Towers is one of the greatest comedies ever made.
1: I know.
0: In your opinion, Paul,
1: you are going to divide a nation here.
0: No, I'm not. So, Paul apparently is entitled to his opinion,
1: but I'm not.
0: He says it's the greatest sitcom ever made and been sold around the world and stuff like that. But apparently I'm not allowed to have an opinion on it.
1: Oh.
0: All right. Okay, Paul. All right. You have a lie down, mate. All right. I can recommend a good therapist for you, all right? Thank you, mate, for getting in touch. Have a great weekend as well. Don't stay too long in the sunshine, though, Paul, all right? Okay? Apparently you can have an opinion, but I can't.
1: Ooh.
0: Really? Seriously? Oh, there's always one!
1: There is.
0: Always one. Wayne, how are you this morning? He says, is it Amanda's birthday? Yeah, it is Amanda's birthday.
1: Yeah.
0: Well, it's on Sunday, her birthday.
1: It's on Sunday.
0: Wayne says, I found some sketches in 40 Towers funny, mainly with the relationship with his wife, but it's too loud. Cleese is very overrated.
1: He does. He was always shouting and she was always screaming, Basil!
0: Yep. Basil! Cleese is very overrated, says Wayne. He is, Wayne. He is. He shouldn't be allowed anywhere near a TV camera or a movie camera. But it's not as shocking as Monty Python.
1: I didn't ever get Monty Python.
0: Wayne, you've just opened up another can of worms.
1: Another division.
0: Monty Python, what is that nonsense about?
1: I don't get it. No.
0: Didn't get it. Never get it. Because it's got John Cleese in it.
1: No, I'm of the alternative comedy, you know, like Young Ones, that kind of thing. That was my comedy going forward.
0: I'd like to hear what Paul, the man who can have an opinion, but I can't, has to say about Monty Python.
1: Yeah.
0: Come on, Paul. Email us back, mate.
1: Tell us.
0: We're all friends here. It's only a bit of banter, mate. But I am entitled to my opinion, as you are.

0: The 80s, do it to the music. Raw Silk on My Breakfast. Morning to Lenny, who's on Facebook this morning. Morning, George. Don't let those people get to you. Everyone's entitled to their opinion. Absolutely. Oh, dear,
1: I know. I know. I did think that you would cause a little bit of
0: friction. Why? Because
1: there.
0: I don't like John Cleese.
1: Yeah. Wait, so is it John Cleese you don't like, or just the whole kind of the programme?
0: The comedy. I didn't find the programme funny at all.
1: No.
0: All right? I was quite young when it was on TV, but I didn't find it funny whatsoever. They show clips of it every now and again when something comes up.
1: Well, it's a stage show now, isn't it?
0: Oh, is it?
1: Yes.
0: Oh, God,
1: it's
0: really?
1: In the West End. Apparently,
0: oh my God, really? Gonna find nothing.
1: They're not going to let it go.
0: They're not going to let it go. I don't think he's particularly talented or funny.
1: No,
0: I think he's just not even average as an actor.
1: No, and
0: very
1: Monty
0: poor.
1: Python, I'm completely
0: shocking.
1: No.
0: Yeah,
1: I don't get it.
0: No, I don't get it either. Don't want to get it either.
1: No,
0: don't want to get it. No, leave that one alone.
1: Move on.
0: Move on. Morning, Ian. How are you? Nice to hear from you this morning. Morning, Gillian. Nice to hear from you as well. I enjoyed Fawlty Towers, but I do hear you on John Cleese.
1: Yeah.
0: Thank you for getting in touch. Really appreciate it. I hated Alf Garnett. Yeah, I don't know much about Alf Garnett, to be honest
1: with
0: you.
1: Funny, isn't it? Old comedy. I mean, it was. God, I suppose let's use that word, not woke. Is that, but it was funny.
0: But you never get away with it nowadays.
1: No.
0: Gillian loves Morecambe and Wise. They were funny. Also, the two Ronnies were funny.
1: At the time, I think.
0: At the time. All right, Kim Sway now and Closer on My Breakfast. It's nearly 8:35. Thanks for

0: Kim Swain and Closer, My Breakfast, My Soul. Morning, James. How are you? James on email. Skydiving is wonderful. Truly feel like floating and flying. I've done two, despite not liking heights. You don't jump, you're attached to someone. I know you're attached to someone, yeah. But it's still scary. Oh,
1: absolutely. I don't like it when he says, I just don't like the last 1,000 feet when the Karandi is getting closer. That's just put me off it completely.
0: Yeah, that makes it even scarier. The first 14,000 feet are amazing. Do it. I don't think I could do it, James. No. I'd love to do it, but I haven't got the guts to do it. Agree with you on 40 Towers. Sorry, don't agree with you on 40 Towers. I get your points and you're entitled to them. Great memories of watching with my dad. Yeah, his meltdowns and arguments with Sybil are hilarious. Monty Python, don't get it myself either.
1: Yeah,
0: good. You're entitled to like it, James. Yep. I just happen to not like it.
1: I didn't like the way he used to smack poor Manuel around the head all the time.
0: Yeah, you'd never get away with that now, would you? You'd never get away with that now. And people found that funny. Yeah. People actually found that funny.
1: It's just a different generation, isn't it?
0: This horrible, skinny, tall, bald-headed man slapping someone.
1: I think a bit of it was like spontaneous improvisation as well.
0: Was it?
1: I think
0: okay. If it was improv.
1: Yeah.
0: It's not very good improv.
1: No.
0: It's terrible improv, if it was improv. Yeah, I doubt it was, though.
1: It was definitely for the much older generation.
0: Here's a question, very quickly. Has John Cleese got the intelligence to do improv?
1: Oh.
0: Have a little think about it.
1: I will.
0: I don't think he has, personally. But maybe he has. Who knows? Maxwell now. Get to know you. My Breakfast, My Soul. 8:38. Morning, everyone.

0: Morning, George. Here in Royston, enjoying a cup of coffee, listening to your honesty. It's very refreshing indeed.
1: It is refreshing.
0: Thank you, Nick. Appreciate it. I'd like to know your opinion on Alvedis and Pets. I was based in Germany at the time it came out, and I could relate to it. Plus, love the individual characters in it. Mm. Now, Alvedis and Pets, do you remember it?
1: So Jimmy Nail.
0: That's it. Jimmy Nail with the long hair and the big nose.
1: It was the Geordie accent.
0: Didn't he make some records?
1: He got number one.
0: Yeah, he did, didn't he? Jimmy Nail, the guy that kept saying "Giz a job."
1: Yeah,
0: "Giz a job." Can't remember the character's name.
1: Was Timothy Spall in that?
0: I think so.
1: A very young Timothy
0: Spall. I think so. Yeah. Do you know what? To be honest with you, Nick, I actually enjoyed watching that, but I wasn't sure whether it was a comedy or a dramedy.
1: Maybe.
0: Because
1: both,
0: it was very telling of the times.
1: Yeah.
0: People out of work, people trying to find
1: like
0: work.
1: Like Minder. Yeah, like kind of like working class comedy.
0: Yeah, exactly. There was comedy in it, but there was some drama in it as well. The answer to your question is, Nick, I actually enjoyed watching that, Alvedis and Pets. Mm, yeah, I thought it was really good.
1: I think it was on a school night for me. I would have been in bed by 8.
0: Oh, was it a school night? Oh, you weren't allowed to watch it. Oh. So somebody mentioned Alf Garnett. Don't really know much about Alf Garnett, but I know he was predicted as a West Ham fan.
1: Oh, really?
0: All right. Apparently, according to Ian, who's on Facebook, Alf Garnett was actually a Tottenham Hotspur fan.
1: Ooh.
0: But he played a West Ham fan.
1: I wonder what he'd have thought about the recent events.
0: He would have been happy. I had no idea that he was a Spurs fan. Thank you, Ian. You have a great day. And thanks for tuning in this morning to My Breakfast on My Soul. Dennis is on Facebook as well this morning. Morning, George. I think you should share the email address of the guy that says you're not entitled to your opinion. Little finger in my mouth.
1: Don't plant ideas.
0: Let me ask Mini-Me. Let me see. Let me ask Mr. Evil. Shall I do that? No, I better not. No, I won't. I won't do that, but thanks for tuning in. Right, quick break and on the way, more music from Mary Jane, Harvey Mason, and Gordon Mack has got the perfect Father's Day gift.
1: He has.
0: More on this very soon.
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0: Mary J. Blige, Love No Limit, My Breakfast, My Soul, 8:47. Neil's on email this morning. Did I get it wrong, Neil? Apparently, Gizzard Job was from Boys from the Black Stuff. Yossa Hughes, played by Bernard Hill.
1: Never seen it.
0: I thought it was Alvida Semper. Are you sure? Anyway, both really good TV shows. Yeah, absolutely. And Neil agrees that Alvida Semper is a good TV show as well. Thank you, Neil, for correcting me there. You see, sometimes I'm wrong, not very often.
1: Yeah, and
0: sometimes.
1: You admit it.
0: Yeah. Paul, who says I can't have an opinion, he'd have loved that. He'd have loved that, me being wrong. Morning, Mark. Many happy returns, Amanda.
1: Thank you.
0: Thank you. George, couldn't be more with you on both Flip Flops and John Cleese. Thank you for agreeing with me, Mark. But what an injustice that John Cleese got to kiss Jamie Lee Curtis in A Fish Called Wanda. You're not a Jamie Lee Curtis fan?
1: I don't know. She's quite... I don't know. I hate to say this. I don't know. Just a bit, a little bit too masculine for me.
0: Be nice.
1: I'm being nice.
0: Unless
1: amazing
0: it's John Cleese.
1: Body.
0: Be nice unless it's John Cleese. Be as horrible as you like to John Cleese.
1: I just didn't know if many men found her super attractive back in the day.
0: I think John Cleese.
1: You think John Cleese is attractive?
0: No, I think John Cleese is a terrible actor. I think Jamie Lee Curtis was attractive.
1: Yeah, hot bod.
0: Yeah, I think she was attractive back in the day. Thank you, Mark, for getting in touch. So Gordon has come up with the greatest ever Father's Day gift.
1: Yes.
0: Right now this is good, all right, because some fathers like to do it. Some fathers don't like to do it. I personally
1: don't.
0: I might do it every now and again, but I don't like doing it.
1: No,
0: so I get other people to do it for me.
1: Yes,
0: all right,
1: same.
0: Washing the car.
1: Yeah,
0: all right. So Gordon's come up with a great idea, the greatest Father's Day gift ever. Get your father a once a month year supply of car washes.
1: Yep.
0: All right, good ones, good car washes, because they're not cheap.
1: No, they're not.
0: Car washes are expensive. Gordon, take a bow.
1: Yeah.
0: Great Father's Day gift. Brilliant stuff. Here's Harvey Mason. Tilly, take my love. Morning, everyone.

0: thank you for correcting me. Gears of Job, Bernard Hill, Boys from Black Staff. All right, I got it wrong. All right, never get things wrong normally. Thank you, Sean.
1: You don't, that's
0: no.
1: why.
0: See, Paul, who says I can't have an opinion, he'll be dancing around
1: Reveling.
0: The house. George K got it wrong. George K got it wrong. You're right there, Paul. Has that made your day? You happy now in the sunshine? Mr. I can't have an opinion. So what Gordon suggested as the best Father's Day gift ever is actually a thing.
1: It is a thing. Yeah, you can absolutely buy a year's worth of car washes in London. Numerous car washes now offer annual memberships or monthly subscriptions that give you unlimited or heavily discounted weekly washes.
0: How much?
1: £840 a year, £70 a month.
0: £70 a month. So Gordon did phone me and say, listen, if there's anybody in my family listening or anybody at my soul that wants to buy me a Father's Day gift, there you go. £70 a month gets Gordon a year's supply, one a month, of car washes.
1: But wouldn't it be nicer and sweeter if our children did it for us? Old school styley. Get the hose out.
0: No,
1: get the sponge out.
0: No,
1: Sunday morning.
0: They'd get it wrong.
1: They would. It'd be left all smeary, wouldn't it?
0: Yeah, they wouldn't clean the rims. They'd get it all off. If you're going to do it properly, you've got to take the number plates off. You've got to do behind the number plate. Yeah, you've got to do it properly.
1: Oh my God, that's so you, George.
0: Inside the doors and everything, the sills, everything. You've got to do it properly.
1: Yeah, inside and outside, vacuum.
0: So if you've got £70 a month, Gordon would like a year's supply of car washes, all right? Let's take a break and play next at Luther's Law here on My Breakfast, My Soul.
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0: 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After the news at 9, music from Stardust, TLC, Helen Baylor, beautiful bit of gospel on the way, Bobby Womack as well, more and more of your messages to come as well, and the 9:20 music suite with four big songs to play for you back to back. So make sure you hang with me and Amanda until 10 this morning here on My Breakfast on My Soul. Today's weather in London, highs of 30, sunny throughout the day, a gentle breeze throughout the day, no rain in sight, pollen count very high. In Wales, in the Cardiff area, 23 is your high, light cloud and gentle breeze, rain on the way about 8 this evening and staying with you in Wales, in Cardiff, through the evening, through the night. Pollen count there is medium. The news is next here on My Breakfast on My Soul.
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2: A confident win for Andy Burnham in the Makerfield by-election, paving the way for him to challenge the PM.
3: There is a chance now to build a new politics based on unity and hope, turning away from the path that takes us to a divided, dark politics.
2: The Greater Manchester Mayor won by over 9,000 votes. His victory sets up a potential leadership contest and piles pressure on Sir Keir Starmer, who insists he won't quit. Elsewhere, a shock result in Scotland as the Conservatives win their first Westminster by-election in nearly 50 years. They took Aberdeen South from the SNP. Elsewhere, the party held on to their seat in Arbroath and Broughty Ferry. Buying and selling a home will become faster and less complicated under new government plans. Sellers and estate agents will now have to provide key information up front. And amber heat health alerts are in place in southern England ahead of another heat wave this weekend. The Met Office says temperatures could reach as high as 34 degrees Celsius. From Radio News Hub, I'm Grace McIntosh.
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5: Research has found a quarter of small businesses plan to raise prices before the end of the summer due to increased running costs. Smart Energy GB's Abby Pope tells us more.
6: Small business owners say increased running costs have seen their outgoings rise by nearly 17% in the past year. And in the past 5 years, their monthly energy costs have gone up by 23%. A smart meter can help businesses see how and when they're using energy, and that makes it much easier to spot where they may be able to save some money.
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0: Morning, everyone. Happy Friday. Thanks for tuning into My Breakfast here on My Soul at TLC. Creep on the way. Stardust. Music sounds better. Kicks off the third hour of The Breakfast Show with me, George Kay, here on My Soul.
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0: Sounding good in the sunshine. Stardust music sounds better. My breakfast, my soul. 5 minutes after nine. Mark in Horsham is on email this morning. Morning, he says. If someone could afford to spend £70 a month on getting their car washed, they're doing far better than the majority of us.
1: I think that's London prices, isn't it?
0: It has to be London prices. Yeah. So Gordon said the best Father's Day gift would be getting him a year's supply of car washes, maybe one a month.
1: Yeah.
0: And it's a real thing.
1: Yeah,
0: it's actually a thing.
1: It exists. It's a brilliant idea, though.
0: It is a good idea. £70 a month, it's expensive, though.
1: I think, but most fathers would definitely appreciate
0: that. I mean, if somebody was paying me to have that done, I'd take it any day.
1: Yes.
0: But I'm not paying £70 a month to have a car wash.
1: Maybe we could collaborate with a big kind of car wash firm. Maybe have like a little My Soul DJ in the background, and then we can get like discounted car wash.
0: They'd get wet. Okay, if you were going to choose a My Soul DJ to DJ at a car wash, which one would it be?
1: I think Craig would be great because he'd really lift the spirits, and everyone would be like doing it in double time.
0: He actually would, and Craig would probably do it as well. Oh my God, that is funny. Thank you, Mark, for getting in touch. Morning to Andy, who's on email as well. Happy birthday, Amanda. You can't beat Sunshine and Luther. And my Luther, of course, her German Shepherd. That's a really nice dog.
1: Oh, lovely.
0: I want a German Shepherd.
1: Do you?
0: Yeah, I do. I do. I love those dogs.
1: Well, so no kitten now. That's out the window.
0: No, I want a kitten as well.
1: Okay.
0: But the other half won't let me have a German Shepherd. Absolutely no way. She'd be like, no.
1: Scary.
0: You're not having a big dog like that. Morning to Giovanni on email. Of course, George, you're allowed an opinion. Thank you, Giovanni. Only Fools and Horses, much funnier.
1: Definitely.
0: Oh, yeah. Only Fools and Horses.
1: I could watch that all day, every day.
0: All day, every day. Yeah. The best, greatest British sitcom ever made.
1: Even today.
0: Yes. Sit down, John Cleese.
1: Yeah.
0: Burn the original tapes of Monty Python.
1: Yeah. Yeah.
0: Burn the original tapes of 40 Towers.
1: Yeah.
0: John Cleese in the tower.
1: Uncle Albert all day.
0: Oh, yeah. Only Fools and Horses. Absolutely, Giovanni. You're so right. Thanks for getting in touch. Really appreciate it. Morning to Richard. Many happy returns to you, Amanda.
1: Thank you.
0: His birthday's on Tuesday. Happy birthday, Richard, for
1: Gemini.
0: Tuesday.
1: He's a Gemini.
0: Gemini, yeah. And also, he says, I don't want a bungee jump for a Father's Day gift.
1: No.
0: No, I don't think anybody wants that, to
1: Not
0: be honest
1: now.
0: With you, Richard. No.
1: No.
0: Thank you for tuning in this morning. Really appreciate it. Thanks for tuning in to My Breakfast. Monday, Friday, 7 till 10 a.m. Bobby Womack on the way. Helen Baylor on the way. TLC now. And Creep.

0: throwback to 1994, TLC and Creep on My Breakfast, My Soul. Gary's on Facebook. Ian is right about Arf Garnett being a Tottenham fan, not a West Ham fan. Norman Wisdom, for me, the greatest comedian ever.
1: No, see, I prefer Lee Evans.
0: See, I met Norman Wisdom once.
1: Did you?
0: Yeah, back in the 90s, I was doing one of these radiothon things where you stay on the radio for 48 hours.
1: Yeah.
0: We did it 48 hours non-stop. Jiggs would remember this as well.
1: Yeah.
0: And we were doing an outside broadcast and Norman Wisdom turned up.
1: How old was he then?
0: He was really old. He was getting on a bit. Yeah. I think he passed away shortly after that. Monty Python stuff was aimed at public schoolboys, says Gary.
1: Okay. Yeah, I think that's right.
0: Okay, the posh kids, he says. Yeah. Morning to Steve as well. Totally understand about John Cleese. Never found him funny. Monty Python, never got that. However, my friend in Portugal loves it. Dare we mention Love Thy Neighbour these days? Oh, I don't think we should.
1: I don't know that.
0: That would never get commissioned nowadays.
1: Yeah.
0: Love Thy Neighbour.
1: There isn't one comedy that would be recommissioned today that we all grew up with.
0: Maybe Bless This House with Sidney
1: Not
0: James.
1: Not even Only Fools and Horses, to be honest.
0: You don't think so?
1: I don't think so.
0: Oh, okay. Steve loved Only Fools and Horses as well. Morning to Tony, who says, happy birthday, Amanda.
1: Thank you.
0: And he says, George, you're never wrong. I was wrong about Gizzard Job. I thought that was Alvida Semper. It's Boys from the Black Stuff. Here's Helen Bale, a bit of gospel for you. Oasis. Morning, everyone. Happy Friday.

0: wonderful piece of gospel, Helen Baylor, Oasis, My Breakfast, My Soul, sunny Friday morning. Thanks for tuning in. Richard got back to us on email. Now, I upset someone called Paul, all right, earlier on, because I don't like John Cleese, all right, and I voiced my opinion about John Cleese, which I'm entitled to, but Paul apparently thinks I'm not allowed to have an opinion.
1: No.
0: And thinks I'm a bit of an idiot because I don't like John Cleese.
1: Mm.
0: Okay, there you go, Paul. That's a therapy. So you've now upset Richard.
1: Oh, go on.
0: You've really upset Richard.
1: Go on.
0: All right, you said he was a Gemini.
1: Oh, is he Cancer?
0: He's a Cancerian.
1: Ah, so my birthday is on the 21st. I do think he's right. I think that's the
0: right.
1: That's the cusp.
0: Well, he would
1: Gemini
0: know.
1: Gemini Cancer cusp.
0: Yeah, he would know. It's his birthday.
1: Yeah, yeah. But I never knew, quite knew if I was Cancer or
0: Gemini.
1: Gemini.
0: Oh, does it?
1: Do you think
0: matter,
1: I've
0: though?
1: Got a split personality?
0: I don't think I should answer that question. I'm going to play it safe. No, I don't think you have. No, you haven't. No. There you go, Richard. You put her in her
1: Thank
0: place.
1: Thank you, Richard.
0: Yeah,
1: you're
0: well
1: right.
0: done you. Yeah. Stop upsetting listeners.
1: What are we doing this morning?
0: Oh, no, not
1: What's
0: me.
1: Going
0: you.
1: On?
0: You stop
1: you.
0: Upsetting
1: it's
0: listeners.
1: You.
0: No, I've only upset one person. You upset all Cancerians that you thought were Geminis.
1: Oh, God. Oh,
0: he says, I thought I would mention it because we're very sensitive people.
1: Yeah.
0: Cancerian, well, sensitive.
1: I'm sensitive, but yeah.
0: Mm. Yeah, you are sensitive.
1: Let's not get into
0: no,
1: the
0: let's not get
1: star
0: into
1: signs.
0: That. It's all right, Richard. It's all right, mate. I understand being a fellow Cancerian. Here's Bobby Womack. Tell me why.

0: back and tell me why. 18 and a half after nine. Morning, Joanne. Nice to hear from you this morning on email. She says, morning, George and Amanda. The best gift you can give is your time.
1: Yes.
0: For those that are lucky enough to have their parents with them, cherish every moment. Wishing Amanda a happy birthday.
1: Thank
0: George,
1: you.
0: Happy Father's Day for Sunday. Thank you, Joanne. Really appreciate your email. She's right, though, because when Arsenal won the title 3-4 weeks ago, I missed my dad. Because he was a huge Arsenal fan as well.
1: Sure.
0: And it was like, oh man, my dad would have loved this.
1: Absolutely.
0: And I remember when they got to the Champions League final in 2006, I was watching that with my dad.
1: Oh, really?
0: Who wasn't well at the time as well. Right. So, you know, I was sitting with him watching the game. And when I was watching the final a few weeks ago, I was like, oh, I miss my dad again. So Joanne is absolutely right. Thank you, Joanne.
1: Yeah.
0: You have a wonderful day. Thanks for tuning in this morning to My Breakfast on My Soul. I've just had an idea about the car wash thing.
1: Yep.
0: So Gordon wants somebody to gift him a year's supply of monthly car washes.
1: Mm-hmm.
0: Right, it's a great idea. Now, you found it's an actual thing.
1: It is.
0: And they cost about £70 a month.
1: Mm-hmm.
0: So I'm thinking, if somebody could maybe gift Gordon and myself... No. There's a method to my madness, all right? Paul's not going to like this because I'm not allowed an opinion, right? If somebody would like to gift myself and Gordon... a Father's Day gift for £70 a month, we can split the car washes between us.
1: Yeah.
0: All right. Because there's a car wash halfway between my house and
1: Gordon's
0: house. Right. All right. And it's probably the same distance from me to the car wash and Gordon to the car wash. And it's one of those where you drive onto a conveyor belt. You know the one I'm talking about, Gordon, the one by the big Sainsbury's and the big M&S, all right, by Abbey Mill. It's you drive onto this conveyor belt. It's the weirdest thing. I've done it once and was like, oh, my God, what's happening here?
1: Wow.
0: And you park the car, you put it in drive or whatever, handbrake on, and the conveyor belt moves.
1: Oh, my God.
0: It's really strange because you're moving, but you're not moving.
1: Yeah, I mean, that's high tech.
0: It is
1: car washes have become very high tech.
0: So I had my little girl with me, Alexis, and I was like, oh, this is really weird, isn't it? She was like, Daddy, have you never been in one of these before? I was like, you're 12, you don't drive. What do you mean? How many of these have you been in?
1: That's all our kids know now. They wouldn't even understand the concept of going out with a hose and a sponge on a Sunday morning.
0: No, but she meant the one with the conveyor belt. She said, Mummy uses it all the time.
1: I've never even seen that.
0: She's got more money than me then. So what if somebody wants to gift myself and Gordon £70 a month, we can split it between us.
1: Yeah.
0: All right.
1: Yeah, or they could come to the My Soul car park and do a little day of car washing and...
0: Really?
1: Yeah, that would be a great idea, wouldn't it? If someone's out there listening, come
0: into the
1: car...
0: Why don't you do it? Why don't you do it? Get your sponge and your hose out and you do it.
1: Maybe, yes, for money... For money.
0: You mean for charity?
1: Yeah. So
0: do you want the money?
1: All the girls, all the My Soul ladies, we could get out there and dress up, do some car washing.
0: Okay, so you, Dee Nice, Abby, Janice
1: Lorraine...
0: Would you do
1: Roche.
0: It? Roche, she'd do it, yeah.
1: And then we could see the passing traffic. We get lots of beeps and hooting, and then maybe they could come
0: and
1: in and we could make
0: charity.
1: A fortune, yes.
0: And you could wash my
1: charity
0: car?
1: Charity car wash, My Soul Cat charity car wash. Actually, it shouldn't just be the girls, it should be the boys as well. You.
0: Why?
1: Yeah, well, you... Craig, Stretch and Ronnie.
0: See, Craig would do it in a heartbeat. He's up for stuff like
1: Craig would.
0: We could raise a lot of money, couldn't
1: we? Could.
0: And I could get my car washed and Gordon can get his car washed at the same time.
1: Yes,
0: it's a win-win. All right, everyone, a quick break and the 9:20 music sweep is on the way next.

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0: Beautiful piece of music in the thick of it, Brenda Russell. Wrapping up four back to back, the 920 Music Suite. Before this, Sky, Show Me the Way. Barry White, Never Gonna Give You Up. Melbourne Moore at 20 past nine. Love's Coming at You. Four back to back, we do it every day on The Breakfast Show at 20 past nine. Peter is on email this morning. I can't believe Rising Damp hasn't been mentioned in this morning's 80s John Cleese sitcom debate. It wasn't a debate. It's your fault, Amanda. We were talking about Father's Day gifts and you came up with some...
1: A Fawlty Towers dining experience.
0: Why would anybody want
1: a gift?
0: No, a Fawlty Towers dining experience.
1: Yeah.
0: What, you never get served your food? Chaos. A horrible man walking around shouting at everyone.
1: Outdated military views.
0: Yeah, exactly. That's why we got into it, Peter. You have a wonderful, wonderful day. And it's his birthday on Wednesday.
1: Yay, Cancerian.
0: Cancerian, that's right. Happy birthday, Peter, for Wednesday. Morning to Carol, who's on email this morning. Morning, George. In a world where everything said has to be reined in for fear of offending or upsetting. I just love your honesty. You'd never offend me. Don't ever change.
1: Thanks, Carol.
0: And she says, happy birthday, Amanda. Thank you, Carol. I'll never change. I'll never change.
1: I don't think you will.
0: Let's be honest now. We all have the right to be offended.
1: Yeah.
0: And we all have the right to offend as well.
1: It's a free country, though.
0: It's a free country for now. Thanks, Carol. Have a great day. We'll take a break. Michael Jackson's on the way here on My Soul.
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0: Gene on My Breakfast, My Soul. So the MJ movie is now on Prime Video. I told you it would be on Prime Video.
1: I know. I should have waited, shouldn't I? Instead of wasting that 20 minutes of my life.
0: You've got to buy or rent it, but it's going to be free sooner or later.
1: Absolutely.
0: Yeah, I like Billie Jean. I think it's one of his best.
1: Yeah, Jules says the same.
0: Yeah. Mm. Some people think it's a bit cheesy. I don't think so. Sharon's on Facebook. Sent me a quote to share with everyone. Stop wasting time with people who are wasting your time.
1: Yes.
0: Thank you, Sharon.
1: Agreed.
0: She enjoyed hearing Bobby Womack earlier on. Morning to Stephen, who's on email this morning. Morning, George and Amanda. Sadly, my wife, Lisa Jane, very recently lost her dad, so please could you send her lots of love and hugs. Sorry to hear that, Stephen and Lisa Jane. Never an easy thing.
1: I've just lost my dad, yes. Yeah. You know, I'm fine about it. He had a very long, very happy life, right up until the last minute. And if he's up there listening, happy Father's Day, Pops.
0: There you go.
1: Yeah.
0: As long as he had a good
1: life. He did. We don't feel... we'll miss him, obviously. But
0: Of course.
1: I know that he was happy till the end.
0: That is good. Yeah. That's the main thing.
1: Yeah.
0: Absolutely. Morning to Nicola, who sent me a photograph of her son, Bobby, named after Bobby Womack. He turned 13 yesterday. And Looper, the dog, who turned 5 yesterday. And there they are.
1: Oh, that's a lovely picture.
0: That's a nice little German Shepherd as well. That's really nice. Thank you for getting in touch and tuning in to My Breakfast on My Soul. Bit of disco for you now. Tavara's More Than a Woman from the Saturday Night Fever movie soundtrack on The Breakfast Show on a Friday morning. Thanks for tuning in. Hopefully enjoying the music and the sunshine together.

0: 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And My Soul DJs on rotation every Friday downstairs in the bar and the terrace area at Boysdale Canary Wharf. Right, a very quick break, and on the way, music from Earth, Wind & Fire and Yarborough and Peoples coming up very soon as well.
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2: At the third stroke, the time from BT will be 6 o'clock, precisely.
1: Today in the UK, 100,000 people will call 999. 3,000 will say, fire service. 465 will say, I think she's gone into labour. And one will say, the cat is stuck up a tree again. And every second, a BT employee will answer and connect those calls to the emergency services.
2: At the third stroke, the time from BT will be brilliant.
1: BT, behind brilliant things.
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0: Rest on My Soul, Monday to Friday, 7 till 10 a.m. So you're celebrating Father's Day, you're celebrating your birthday, you're celebrating Jake's birthday on Sunday.
1: Yes.
0: Have a wonderful Father's Day, everyone.
1: Yeah.
0: Whatever you do, have a lot of fun and make sure you spoil your daddy on Sunday, all right? Maybe buy him a year's supply of car washes. Only £70 a month, that's all, that's all. Gordon suggested that as the ultimate Father's Day gift. Or what about a Fawlty Towers dining experience?
1: Here we go again.
0: Here we go again. No, that'll be the worst Father's Day gift ever. All right, Yarborough Peoples now. Don't stop the music. My breakfast, my soul. It's nearly 9:57 on a sunny Friday morning.

0: Peoples, don't stop the music. Closing out the breakfast show on a Friday. Thanks, Amanda.
1: Thank you so much for my presents.
0: You're welcome. Enjoy them. Have a great weekend.
1: Will do.
0: And see you next Friday.
1: See you next Friday.
0: Here on the breakfast show. That's it from us this morning. Thank you for tuning in. Thank you for taking part. Thank you for getting in touch. Wherever you listen, whenever you listen, really do appreciate it. So make sure you join me again on Monday morning at 7 a.m. when you wake up here on My Breakfast on My Soul. Today's weather in London, highs of 30, sunny and a gentle breeze throughout the day. Pollen count very high in the Birmingham area. In the Midlands, highs of 25 degrees, sunny intervals, a moderate breeze throughout the day. Again, should be staying dry all day, maybe some rain about 11 this evening, and the pollen count is high. Stretch on the way next. Enjoy the rest of your day and the weekend. See you Monday morning. The news is next here on My Breakfast on My Soul.
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3: Sir Keir Starmer has congratulated Andy Burnham on his win in the Makerfield by-election. The Greater Manchester Mayor won by over 9,000 votes, seeing off the challenge from Reform UK's candidate Robert Kenyon. But his victory sets up a potential leadership contest and piles pressure on the PM, who insists he won't quit. This Ashton in Makerfield resident says Mr Burnham is more focused on getting into Downing Street than working for his constituency.
4: I think we're a stepping stone to Parliament. He needs to do what he needs to do for his career. What will happen to us? I really don't know.
3: Elsewhere, the Conservatives pulled off an impressive victory in Scotland, taking Aberdeen South from the SNP, although the party did manage to hold on to their seats in Arbroath and Broughty Ferry. Another heatwave is on the way, and temperatures in parts of the UK could reach as high as 34 degrees Celsius. Amber heat health alerts have been issued for southern England. And for 1 year only, the London Marathon is doing a double. Next year's events will be spread across 2 days. That's the latest from Radio News Hub. I'm Grace McIntosh.
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Welcome along to My Soul, welcome along to My Mornings with me, Stretch Taylor, Monday to Friday, 10 a.m. to 1 p.m. Another 3 hours of flavour for you coming your way. Some huge classics to start off the show today, Midnight Star and Heatwave, Boogie Nights. And it really is a heatwave today. Thank you to George K for the last three, and before him, Keith Jackson for the three before that as well. 6 hours of great music. Between Keith Jackson and George K, they'll be back doing their thing on Monday morning. It's the weekend. Welcome along.

0: more.
1: Oh, what a way to start off this morning. Foundation Business, Otis Redding, from the late 60s, Hard to Handle. Mama, I'm so hard to handle. Yes, sir. This track used in many, many hip-hop classics as well. It's Fabulous Fridays. The weather is blazing outside. It is going to be a good day. Before I go any further, I just want to say happy birthday to Amanda. Zips it up here in the studio today. Much love to you, Amanda. Hope you have a great birthday.
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12: 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Booker T and Sy Says. Every Thursday night from 9. 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Anywhere. Anywhere. That's Sy Says. And the Grammy Award nominated Booker T. Alternating every Thursday night from 9.
13: Yes, sir!
12: Oh, mate.
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Those golden voices together, Alexander O'Neill and Sherelle. A little bit like Marvin and Tammy, right? Saturday Love, what a beautiful record from back in the day. On this fabulous Friday. We also gave you before that Degrees in Motion, a club classic for you there. Still to come on the show, SOS Band, our very own Ronnie Harrell, Grandmaster Flash, the Daz Band, Usher, the Funkmaster 702, Jill Scott, the Gap Band, Funk Deluxe, Deborah Laws, Jamanda, Elements of Life, Rick James, Omar, D-Influence, and much, much more between now and 1 p.m. We're pushing this one heavily on the station, the wonderful Lucas Seto.

0: Oh yes, the lovely Teedra Moses, an R&B classic from back in the day. Love this. Did you know what this record's about? Apparently, it's her ode to Nas. She used to really fancy Nas. This was her trying to get his attention, apparently. It's Fabulous Fridays. Don't forget, tonight, of course, we put it down at Boysdale, My Soul Fridays. 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Tonight is no exception. 7 till 2 a.m. we rock. I will be there tonight alongside the boss man, Gordon Mack, and Brian Power. 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You can get that direct from our website, mysoul.com or boysdaletickets.co.uk.
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we gave you the SOS band, Just Be Good To Me. Such a foundation record, that one, an 80s soul classic. And this, our very own Ronnie Harrell with his brand new single, The Mood, featuring Haifa. It was great to meet Haifa the other week as well, at the My Soul Jam at the Karma Sanctum. She is real good fun. Positive vibes every day here on My Mornings with me, Stretch Taylor. On your World Cup station, we've got the World Cup roundup later on. Look out for that. And we are just 5 minutes away today from our track of the day.

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1: The brilliant Ray Khalil. What a talent she is. Is it worth it? Love that. It's time for our track of the day. We are going with classic hip-hop. Heritage hip-hop, iconic hip-hop. Taking it back to July the 1st, 1982, the day it was released, 44 years ago. Grandmaster Flash and the Furious Five, The Message.

0: dead in the cell. It was plain. The classic, The Message from 1982. But now your eyes seem to sense. From Grandmaster Flash, The Furious Five and Melly Mel. First written in 1980 by Duke Booty and Melly Mel in response to the 1980 New York City transit strike. The Message was an early prominent hip-hop song providing social commentary, song's lyrics, describing the stress of inner-city poverty. Absolutely brilliant, that. Our track of the day, taking it hip-hop style, 44 years ago, Grandmaster Flash.
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two absolute R&B gems back to back. The Daz Band, You Are My Starship, and this, Ursha, also known as Usher, LMA, Don't Waste My Time. Love this. Don't forget that big date for your diary, Sunday 28th of June. That's Sunday 28th of June at the Century Club in Soho. You are cordially invited to my soul's birthday party. Michael Gray, Gordon Mack, Ronnie Harrell, myself, Stretch Taylor, John Jules, Jigs, Brian Power, George K, Mickey D, Calvin Francis, Craig Williams, just some of the DJs that are going to be there. It is going to be fantastic. That's our My Soul birthday party at the Century Club in Soho, Sunday 28th of

0: Thanks for joining me, Stretch Taylor, this week here on My Mornings. Thanks for all your interaction and your messages during the week. We've made it to the weekend. It's Fabulous Friday. And it is going to be... I'm really looking forward to touching down at Boysdale tonight. It's your World Cup station, and it's that time of the show. A quick rundown of the results of the last 24 hours. Czech Republic 1, South Africa 1, Switzerland 4, Bosnia 1, Canada 6, late last night into the morning, Qatar 0. Uzbekistan 1, Colombia 3, yesterday morning, and Ghana, really early yesterday morning, 1, Panama 0. And the final score from early this morning as well. Mexico 1, South Korea 0. Great result for Mexico, that one. And some great matches as well today in the World Cup. The United States versus Australia at 8 o'clock. Essential watching that one. And of course, 11 o'clock tonight, Scotland against Morocco. Can't wait for that one. The wonderful World Cup.
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My Soul, My Mornings with me, Stretchy Boy. Halfway through the show today already, where's the time gone? On this fabulous Friday, two R&B joints back to back for you there, Jill Scott and 702, Where My Girl's At. So this is the part of the show where we play you four tracks back to back with minimal chat.

0: It's a brand new start. It's a brand new day. Nearly coming up to the afternoon, 25 minutes away. Here on My Soul, My Mornings with me, Stretchy Boy. The Queen of Soul. Love her version of What a Fool Believes. Still to come in the show, we've got the inspirational quotes of the day. And of course, it's Friday, so you know what that means. Your cheesy, cheesy, cheesy, cheesy jokes of the day in the last hour. Keep you here, My Mornings.
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0: Señorita. Slamming in the jams till 1 p.m. this afternoon with me, Stretchy Boy. Want to shout out to Simon and to Sam. They say, Stretch, we're regular listeners to your show and love what you do. Thank you very much. They said, my son is on holiday in Cyprus with his girlfriend Holly, staying with his nan and granddad. It's his nan's birthday and they are all round the pool right now listening to My Soul. Could you please give nan a big birthday shout out and hope that Holly is having a great holiday. Big birthday shout out to you, nan, from all the family and from all of us here at My Soul. Much love. And Holly, hope you're having a great holiday.
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0: It's time for your positive quotes of the day and the positive quotes of the weekend, okay? They go, it feels like something's heating up. Can I leave with you? And then the ladies go, happy weekend, everybody. Be a rainbow in somebody else's cloud. Smile and enjoy the fact that you have the awesome ability to make a difference in someone else's life today. Spread lots of peace, love, joy, and happiness. That's what it's all about. Have a nice weekend. Remember that a few hours on the beach can fix everything. So take a cocktail and forget about everything. I would love to do that today after the show. Get to the beach. For all of you going to the beach over the weekend, enjoy it while you can. Enjoy the little things in life, because someday you will look back and realise they were big things. And our last one today, have a blissful weekend filled with fabulous thoughts, fabulous moments and fabulous friends. Just surround yourself with those who make you feel blessed and bring out the best in you, not the stress in you. Your positive quotes to take into the weekend.
1: And that's it.
0: Keep it here. We come back in the afternoon.
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And if your man gives you trouble just to move out on the double, and you don't let it trouble your brain, cause away goes trouble down the drain. 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

Good afternoon from us all here at My Soul. To you, to My Soul family. Hope you're having a great Friday so far, and I hope you will have a great weekend. Joe, I'm in love from the 90s and R&B classic. And before that, In Deep, last night, a DJ saved my life. 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I want your cheesiest jokes of the day today. 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Let's have a giggle as we get into the weekend. Arrested Development.

0: 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Can't Get By Without You. 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
1: Girl, I need you.
0: Time for some of your jokes of the weekend of the day. Shannon Bateman. Hello, Shannon, to you and Matt. Hope you're good. Why did the little girl tiptoe pass the medicine cabinet? She didn't want to wake the sleeping pills. Hey. Ben Jones. Fella walks into a pub and asks, have you got any helicopter-flavoured crisps? The barman replied, sorry, we've only got plain. Dave Constable says, hi, Stretch, how you doing? My friend was a cannibal. He ate a comedian once. He said it tasted funny.
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Rick James, Give It To Me, Baby. A wonderful throwback from the wonderful Rick James on his fabulous Friday into the weekend. Good afternoon. Quick look at the weather for today and the outlook as well. Getting up to 29 degrees, London and the southeast this afternoon. It is absolutely blazing. And guess what? It is going to be blazing now for the next 11 days, with sometimes the temperature going up to about 30 to 34 next Tuesday and Wednesday, it's saying. So just be careful, guys. Yeah, keep hydrated. Keep that sun cream on and enjoy the sunshine. And enjoy some funny jokes as well. Of course, it's our cheesy jokes of the day right now. Get them into me, studio@my-soul.com. Got a couple more for you today. Did you hear about the actor who fell through the floorboards? He was just going through a stage. Why was the picture sent to jail? It was framed. Why do we tell actors to break a leg? Because every play has a cast. Keep it here, My Soul, My Mornings, into the afternoon with me, Stretchy Boy. Brand new from Omar. Loving this, the Illa J remix of Love Is Like. Brand new music.

0: 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Quick note of the times, actually, for Boysdale tonight. I'll be touching down at Boysdale alongside Bossman Gordon Mack and Brian Power. Brian Bauer will be doing 7 till 10 p.m. tonight. Gordon Mack, 10 p.m. till midnight. And I'll be doing the late set, midnight till 2. Rocking your socks off tonight. Looking forward to that and looking forward to seeing you all down at Boysdale. It's your cheesy jokes of the day. A few more coming in. Love this one. Why did the banana go to the hospital? He was peeling really bad. Why did the kid throw a stick of butter out of the window? To see butter fly. Shocking. Absolutely shocking. What do you give a sick lemon? A lemonade, of course. Keep them coming. Your cheesy jokes of the day, studio at my-soul.com.
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15: Am I wrong to assume if she can't dance, then she can't ooh?

Good afternoon, everybody, on this beautiful, I can say it now, this beautiful summer afternoon. It's looking lovely outside. I can't wait to get out there at the end of the show today. Thanks for keeping me company. Thanks for joining me. Your mellow jams till 1 p.m. After me, of course, my man John Jules, taking you through 1 till 4. Tell me I'm all you ever need. Our final jokes of the day today. The email has now been shut off for the day. And our last one of the day today, do you know what? I'm going to declare it the winner because it's brilliant. Shout out to my man Dusty Hare from High Wycombe. He says, I used to be allergic to the horse chestnut tree. It's all right. I've conquered it now. Thank you, Dusty. You win the joke of the day on this Friday going into the weekend. Quick roundup as well of where I'm going to be playing and spinning over the weekend. Of course, Boysdale tonight. Looking forward to Boysdale as ever tonight. And then on Sunday, for all the Essex crew, I'm going to be at Soulful Sundays at Chapels in Colchester for a day party this Sunday alongside Joe Newell and all the crew. Looking forward to that. Come down and join us at Chapels in Colchester on Sunday afternoon. It's the last two tracks from me today on My Mornings for this week. Leroy Burgess and Tyrone Williams, Over Like a Fat Rat, a track that Leroy originally wrote for Fonda Rae.

0: just after 5 to 1 in the afternoon on this fabulous Friday, smashing into the weekend. And what a way to finish on the show today. The Detroit Spinners, I'll Be Around. Thanks for all of your energy this week, participating in the show. It's much appreciated. My Mornings with me, Stretch Taylor, Monday to Fridays, 10 a.m. to 1 p.m. Still to come this afternoon, right after me, right now, Smooth Operator, John Jules, 1 till 4. And then 4 till 7, in for Ronnie, is the brilliant Chris Phillips from 4 till 7 today. For the next 6 hours, it is quality music here on My Soul. Just leaves me to say, have a fantastic afternoon and a weekend in the World Cup sun. Have a great weekend, everybody. I'll see you back here on Monday at 10 a.m. I'm out. Peace.
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2: 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Jasper, the Vinyl Junkie, on My Soul with the ABC and P of funk, jazz, soul and boogie. Throw in some funky breakbeats and some rap to round it off. Jasper does not get hung up on just one groove. New and old, he doesn't care. It'll be on air. 100 volts of funk and stuff direct in your ear. Jasper, the Vinyl Junkie, on My Soul.
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2: Andy Burnham says his victory in Makerfield is a change moment.
3: We do need an end to trickle-down economics, which didn't trickle down very much at all to places like this. And big change in Whitehall, if that is to happen.
2: The Manchester mayor is now an MP after a resounding win, taking over 9,000 more votes than Reform UK, who were his nearest challengers. Meanwhile, in Scotland, the Conservatives pulled off a shock win. They took Aberdeen South from the SNP. Elsewhere, the SNP's Lara Bird held on to Arbroath and Broadtree Ferry. Next, a man's been released on bail following his arrest on suspicion of attempted murder after a three-year-old boy was injured in a zoo's crocodile enclosure. Police say it's because the 30-year-old from Norfolk is not fit to be interviewed. And Scotland will hope to continue their winning ways when they play Morocco in their next World Cup group stage at the Boston Stadium tonight. That's the latest from Radio News Hub. I'm Lucy Gorman-Lee.
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6: 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John Jules. Weekday afternoons from 1. From 1. My afternoons. My Soul. My Soul. My Soul. My Soul.

0: with the wonderful Stretchy Boy. He's got his Grealishes out because he's ready for the weekend, and he'll be back here on Monday morning straight after George, who's straight after Keithy.
1: Staying soulfully smooth.
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1: John Jules, my soul.
0: And what I mean by the Grealishes is, have you seen Stretchy's calves? Anyway, we'll leave that where it is. And he'll be at Boysdale tonight. Of course he will, but I'll tell you all about that as we go along. How are you today? It's the weekend. Yes, it's here. 1 o'clock on a Friday is the weekend, as far as we are all concerned, which means we've got your music, your choice, and your time as usual. And also, we've got the casserole for your soul, or the salad for your soul, because it's going to be 28 degrees is your high in London today. And if you're up north, you've got a high of 20 as well. So it's not too bad at all. Right, we kicked off with Big Bad George Benson, and then we had some CC Peniston, of course. We've got some great music for you, and let's continue right now. 2 tons of fun. Good afternoon.

0: Daniel Thomas on vocal before that, Two Tons of Fun, and we got some great ones today. Don't go anywhere.
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What I love about this time of year is the fact that it doesn't get dark until around about 10 o'clock in the evening, and the sun starts rising at about 3:30. And if you're in the Arctic Circle like Ava, you're in sunshine or brightness all day long. But let's spare a thought for those in the Southern Hemisphere this time of year where it doesn't actually get any sunlight whatsoever. But we're not complaining. We're not complaining at all. Right, we had some Hill Street Soul right now, Junior, in the afternoon on My Soul.

0: The wonderful thing about this record is Carrie Lucas herself loves it, and Hazel Fernandez has done it justice, our very own Seamus Haji, because he'll be back on My Soul Presents very, very soon. And before that, Hill Street Soul, of course. Right, got some Maze on the way. Don't go anywhere.
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0: only knows the
1: three beauties to get you ready for the weekend in the shape of Maze, October London with Snoop Dogg, and this in the background, brand new from Gerald Lawson. And I was going to play you something brand new from him again, but I'll do that on Monday. Let's do Aretha right now.

0: Don't forget, tonight at Boysdale, Brian the Lion Power celebrating his birthday alongside Gordon Mack, MBE, and of course Stretch Taylor. Now, you know the drill. It's still free before 9 o'clock, but after nine, you need a ticket. So you can get onto the website and just click the banner, you'll get one there. And not only that, we've still got the happy hour, which lasts 4 hours. All you've got to do is go up to the bar between 4 and 8 and say, I love my soul, and you'll be looked after. Right, you gorgeous people. It's time for You Say It, We Play It, Keep It Where You Got It.
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0: John Jules. John Jules. My Afternoons. My Soul.

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My Afternoons.

All of a sudden, I feel 11 years old again hearing that record. I really do. We kicked off today, Your Music, Your Choice and Your Time, with Positive Force. That was for Stacey. Another Stacey, I like that. Stacey's in, where is she? Bromsgrove. She said, hi, John, can you please play me Positive Force? Which was 1979, wasn't it? The B-side was special. Might have played that for you on Monday, as I remember. And in the background, something that reminds me of watching Tommy, John, Jabba, and all those boys and girls dancing at Cheeky Pete's all those years ago. But it is actually for Anthony today. All the way back to 1976 and Eddie Drennan. So I've been telling you all about Boys Down tonight, which is going to be special, celebrating Brian's birthday. 21 again and all that. Don't forget boysdaletickets.co.uk, or of course, alternatively, just go to our website, click on the banner. And there's something else happening which I need to let you know about, because it's tomorrow. It's tomorrow. And I know you've heard all about it, but it's going to be special, okay? We've teamed up with All Day Clubbing, and we are at Circuit Nightclub in Kingston now. I know it's going to be a gorgeous day, but it's fully air-conditioned. We're going to have some real fun there. Brandon Block, Gordon Mack, yours truly, and Dave Joyce, one of the finest operators of nightclubs I've ever known. And every time I've done one of these things, they've been phenomenally good, okay? So if you want stuff like, well, this and Positive Force and Soulful House, all that sort of thing, Beats Going Shopping, Circuit Nightclub tomorrow, and there will be a few tickets on the door, I have been told, as well. Okay, I'm playing this for Andy, who's in his office in Sutton this afternoon. It's the Haggis Horns.

0: we had the Haggis Horns and something called The Traveller, and that I'm playing for Aud and Sharon, who I'm really looking forward to seeing tomorrow in Kingston. Good afternoon, you two gorgeous people. Thank you for the message, and yes, looking forward to it. And this is something I'll definitely be playing. The wonderful Kim Sims has gone back in the studio, re-recorded this, remixed by Ridney and Richard Earnshaw, Too Blind to See It. It's great. It really is. And I'll tell you what, we've got some more. I'll be playing the long version of that next week as well. We've got some more of your music, your choice, and your time on the way. Don't go anywhere.
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2: One day we'll all be free. 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

Houston is gonna be for Jody and Sandra and Steve as well. Good afternoon to you, beautiful people. Saturday night is Sunday morning, and this is for T-Bone. Yeah. Musical Freedom, a diva. And of course, Paul Simpson as well. And a date for your diary, actually. 11th of July, an all-day party in the grounds of the Green Man in Great Dunmo. Musical Freedom presents an intimate summer garden party there. You'll find myself, Mike Vitti, and Danny T with a special guest. And that's coming up. Yes, it's coming very, very soon. Right, I've got to play this for Shanae and Nico today. They got married yesterday in Chelsea, and lots of love from your mum, that's Jane, and your auntie Kathy, and all your friends and family. I'm going to play you both this record by Donny Hathaway this afternoon.

0: So we had Donny Hathaway for Shanae and Nico. I'm playing this for Jane as well this afternoon. Phyllis Dillon. Definitely The Weekend now. The love a woman should give to a man. Lovely. Right, we've still got a few more of these this afternoon. Don't go anywhere at all.
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Definitely Friday, definitely the weekend, because we're playing some proper records today. Dazzle reaching, especially for Jeff John, Double J. I know he's still got that album sealed somewhere at home, probably. Featuring Leroy Burgess, the Boogie King, of course. And reaching, before that, a proper record. Nature Zone, Porcupine for Tony Perry, who will be not only here at Myself Presents soon, but he'll be at the Century with us for our birthday party next Sunday. Only a handful of tickets. Trust me, they are flying. And I've seen the DJ actual schedule, never mind the lineup. We're going to have a proper day. If you were there last year, on the rooftop, you remember, we're going to do it all over again. Ronnie Harrell, Michael Gray and Gordon back to back. Stretch Taylor, yours truly, Janice and Lorraine. Matt White, Jigs, D-Nice. Brian the Lion Power, George K, Calvin Francis, Lil Stevie. Mickey D, Craig Williams, June Furlong. Pete Andrew as well. Kicks off from 2, goes through till 10 o'clock. Can't wait. Got the casserole for your soul this afternoon, and I've decided we will get up-tempo. I'm going to play some really nice disco stuff, and I've got some brand new things, but I mean proper brand new things as well. But in the meantime, one for Leroy today, not Leroy, Leroy. East Side Connection in the afternoon on my soul.

0: East Side Connection, You're So Right For Me, and that is for Manny. And I know Perry Lewis is going crazy to this as well. Donato, something called The Frog. It's a funky Friday. Well, we've got more of your music, your choice, your time on Monday, of course. I love playing stuff like this. And don't forget, Perry's here every Monday night. Yes. Right then, you gorgeous lot. It's time for a coffee break on a Friday. Yes, you can have alcohol. Don't go anywhere.
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0: Music for a summer's afternoon for Absolute Sure. We had Soul Central with Kathy Brown, the Jackson 5, that wonderful Martha A.B. record, and Al Hudson and the Soul Partners. Wow, how good was that sounding in the sunshine? Right, you gorgeous lot. It's time we got in the mix and everything. It's time for Casserole for Your Soul. Don't go anywhere.
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0: Friday afternoon. Getting you ready for the weekend big time. The casserole for your soul or the salad, because it's nice and warm, as I've said a few times today. Sort of thing I'll be playing on Sunday alongside Vicky Vibe at the Invicta Bar as well. What do we have? Jeff Red's rendition of T.S. Monk's Bon Bon V, and then Don Blackman, Heart Desire, reimagined by Lee Coffey and those wonderful Househead people. Then something by Tony Monrell, remixed by T. Smith. It's called Fly. And in the background, Back in Time, Mellow State, and of course, Save Me. Tune. Hope you enjoyed that. Loads more of that. Don't forget Boys Dale tonight, of course, and that big party tomorrow afternoon at Circuit as well. Next week, the Century. All sorts of good things happening. Right, you gorgeous lot. Do not go anywhere. Some more on the way.
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7: The best soulful music.

That's wonderful. We've done the hustle twice on a Friday. We had Eddie Drennan with that. Is the Van McCoy Wonderful the Hustle, and you'll be hustling with Chris Phillips as he looks after business for Ronnie Harrell. Let's continue with this wonderful thing with DJ Spen and Saheed Muhammad right now.

0: Not a bad way to end the week, is it? I'll be back on Monday, but don't forget, tomorrow, all about circuit. Make sure you get there nice and early. Come and have some fun with us. And then I will hopefully see you on Sunday if you are in Gravesend as well. Right, Chris on the way. Have a wonderful weekend. Enjoy the weather. You know the drill. See you on Monday. And keep it My Soul.
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2: 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Abby Clark, June Furlong, Lil Stevie, and Danny T. Plus, a few surprise DJs too. 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
1: The Prime Minister has warned Labour against tearing itself apart in the wake of Andy Burnham's win in the Makerfield by-election. The new MP is expected to mount a leadership campaign as early as next week. But Sir Keir Starmer says he'll fight for his job.
2: There isn't a leadership contest at the moment. But as I've said on many, many occasions, I don't think that's a good thing for the country to plunge us into chaos. But if there is a contest, yes, I will run, I will stand, and I've said repeatedly, I'm not going to walk away from that.
1: Mr Burnham easily saw off his rivals in Makerfield despite a strong campaign by Reform UK. Although he's focused on local issues for the past month, Burnham used his winning speech to set out his vision for Britain.
3: There is a chance now to build a new politics based on unity and hope, turning away from the path that takes us to a divided, dark politics.
1: Elsewhere, the Scottish Tories won their first by-election in more than 50 years. That's the latest from Radio News Hub. I'm David Hall.
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5: Blazing hot Friday. How you doing? It's Chris Phillips sitting here for Ronnie Harrell. My drive until 7 o'clock. Big tunage. And keep you up to date on the travel as well.
0: Nothing but soulful hits on My Soul.

Diana Ross and the Supremes, Can't Hurry Love, and Alexander O'Neill, What Can I Say to Make You Love Me? Good afternoon, and a happy birthday to Errol Benjamin, love from Sue, says, please give a big shout to my husband. On his birthday, there you go, it is almost 4:10. Reckon this one might be one of the tunes of the summer, to be fair. It's a grower as well, it's by King, K-I-N-G-H. It's called Dare to Dream.

0: Timbaland, Kerry Hilson, The Way I Are, and King before that. Remember the name King. And Dare to Dream, It Is My Soul. Nice to have a nice warm day, a warm weekend. Boy, I mean hot weekend, to be honest. Shorts are out, T-shirts, nice and easy. We'll get you into your weekend, loads of stuff to listen to. I'll tell you about as well across the weekend. On the roads, though, this afternoon, long delays on the M25 clockwise. Earlier broken down car from Junction 10, Wisley Interchange to 11, Chertsey. Congestion to Cobham services there. Also, M25 clockwise, queuing traffic. Earlier broken down car clockwise around Junction 28 for Brentwood Brook Street roundabout. Congestion to 27, the M11. And anti-clockwise on the M25 in Surrey. All traffic currently being held, queuing traffic. A coach fire on the M25 from Junction 9, Leatherhead to Junction 8, Brighton Road, Reigate. Stop start also in Kent by the Dartford Tunnels is currently taking 45 minutes anti-clockwise. And public transport today, service suspended on Southern Rail between Watford Junction and Clapham Junction as due to problems with signals at Wembley Central and Shepherd's Bush. Chris Phillips here in for Ronnie Harrell.
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9: The best soulful music.

What a tune. Same album that gave us All Night Long called Can't Slow Down 1983. Wasn't that? I think it was 1983. Love Will Find a Way. Written by a keyboardist who was doing some great music at the time. A lot of good music with Michael Jackson and like Greg Fillinganes. Historic music. We're doing our thing tonight at Boysdale. My Soul in the House. Boysdale Canary Wharf from 7 o'clock tonight. It's free before 9, and then it's £5, £10 after that. And after 9 o'clock, you do need a ticket to get in. £15 limited tickets on the door. So secure yours at boysdaletickets.co.uk. Be dazzled, be entertained by Brian Power, Gordon Mack and Stretch Taylor tonight from 7 o'clock. Acres of parking down there as well. Maybe get there early, get something to eat, maybe have the happy hour, you know. What's

0: talented lad is he. Lucas Seto, Sweet Loving, and Candy Staten's Young Hearts Run Free. It's just past 25 minutes to 5 o'clock. My Dry, My Sock, Chris Phillips sitting in for Ronnie Harrell. I'm here all next week as well while he's on his DIY tour part 2, which is really interesting actually. He's got some new belts and tools and everything. I can't wait to see the videos. But anyway, on the roads at the moment today on this hot day, sometimes it affects how things go. But actually, public transport's holding up. I'll get to that. M25 in Surrey clockwise, long delays, broken down vehicle from Junction 10, Wisley Interchange, to Junction 11, congestion back to Cobham services. Also M25 anti-clockwise in Surrey, all traffic temporarily held. Long delays, there's been a coach fire there. From Junction 9, the A243 Leatherhead, to Junction 8, Brighton Road in Reigate. Stop start, anti-clock at the Dartford Tunnels, 40 minutes to get through there. And also, usual delays just before Junction 15, M4, clockwise. That's 20 minutes to get through that lot there. And public transport, as I thought, the hot weather playing havoc with some of the lines. Bakerloo line, no service between Harrow and Wealdstone and Stonebridge Park. Track fault at Harrow and Wealdstone. Lioness line on the overgrounds. Severe delays line due to track fault at Harrow and Wealdstone as well. And Southern Rail suspended on Southern Rail between Watford and Clapham Junction due to problems with the signalling, Wembley Central and Shepherd's Bush. Anyway, we'll keep you updated. But don't think about that. Think about getting home, chilling out on your Friday. I'm quite excited about watching Scotland later on, see how they do. Can you imagine if they qualify? It's going to be madness. Get through to their first ever knockout stages. But back in just a tickety-boo with Patrice Rushen here on My Soul.
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Haven't you heard from Patrice Rushen? Just gone 4 to 5. My drive, my soul. We're having our big birthday party. It's coming up on the 28th of June. Just announced the full lineup at Century Club in Soho. Michael Gray, back to back with Gordon Max, Soul Sets, Ronnie Harrell, Stretch Taylor, John Jules, Janice Fee and Lorraine Ashdown, Matt White, Jigs, D Nice, Brian Power, and more. I mean, the full lineup of My Soul DJs in the house on the 28th of June at the Century Club in Soho. You want to get your tickets for that? MySoul.com. Click on the events page there. That's the only way you can get them. Celebrate My Soul birthday. This one's for Jazz Bell. Special request here, Honey Dip from Portrait.

0: Portrace Honey Dip, especially for Jazz Bal. 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

0: featuring Haifa, that is The Mood. It's almost 5 o'clock. We'll get the latest news update and then back at you with Evelyn Champagne King, New Incognito, got a bit of Erica as well.
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2: The Prime Minister, Sir Keir Starmer, has warned Labour against turning on each other after Andy Burnham's resounding win at the Makerfield by-election. Attention is now turning to a leadership contest which it's predicted could be triggered as early as next week. The new MP says he's determined to deliver.
3: I did talk about the need to change Labour in this campaign, and we've got to now take this moment to answer the challenges that have been laid down. I did describe it last night as a last chance to change.
2: Sir Keir Starmer has already said he will fight any potential challenge to his leadership, and government relations consultant Pete Nayer says it will be an interesting few days ahead.
4: There's uncertainty, and I think the picture will be a bit clearer at the start of next week when we see what Starmer, Burnham and Streeting do. I mean, Starmer could now conclude that the political reality has changed now after such a victory for Burnham, and that it's better to go on his own terms.
2: That's the latest from Radio News Hub. I'm David Hall.
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6: Research has found a quarter of small businesses plan to raise prices before the end of the summer due to increased running costs. Smart Energy GB's Abby Pope tells us more.
7: Small business owners say increased running costs have seen their outgoings rise by nearly 17% in the past year. And in the past 5 years, their monthly energy costs have gone up by 23%. A smart meter can help businesses see how and when they're using energy, and that makes it much easier to spot where they may be able to save some money.
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0: Beasley Jr. jumping in on the vibes and that tribute to Roy Ayres, Running Away. Incognito, before that, it was Evelyn Champagne King, Love Come Down. It's almost 10 past five. Your Friday, My Drive, My Soul, here vibes, with me, Chris Phillips.
1: I can see myself being with you forever.
2: Yeah, that's really beautiful. And I kind of dig you too, you know that. We're friends, and I'm in a situation. I'm in a relationship. And you know what that means.
1: Well, whatever I gotta do, I'll do it for you.
2: Should put me in an

0: big request definitely hits the spot, especially for Samantha, that is. Tom Funk featuring Omar and For Love from the brand new Tom Funk album. Bit of class there. Erykah Badu from her debut Badoism and Next Lifetime. 18 now after 5, My Drive, My Soul, Chris Phillips in for Ronnie Harrell. Crossing you over into the weekend. Loads of good music to be played over the weekend radio shows. Quick guide on that one on the way. On the roads, though, M25 motorway is playing up today, as it always does. Anti-clockwise in Surrey, it's blocked. Severe delays. There's been a coach fire. Junction 9, Leatherhead to Junction 8, Brighton Road, Reigate. Congestion to Cobham services. Also in Surrey, clockwise, long delays. Earlier, broken down car. Junction 10, Wisley Interchange to 11, St. Peter's Way, Chertsey. Congestion to Cobham. Cobham is playing up big time today. That's about it, actually. Well, usual sort of things going on. M25, stop start at the moment, Dartford Tunnels, anti-clockwise in Kent. Travel time through there, 35 minutes. And in Berkshire, usual delays. Just before junction 15 for the M4, currently taking around about 20 minutes to get through there. Public transport, yes, the heat is definitely playing havoc with rails. Bakerloo line, no service between Harrow and Wealdstone, Stonebridge Park, track 4 at Harrow and Wealdstone. Great Northern Thames Link, Hertfordshire, service suspended between Hitchin and Cambridge due to emergency engineering works affecting services across the network. The Lioness Overground line this evening, no service between London Euston and Kilburn High Road, severe delays between Watford Junction and Kilburn High Road. Track 4 at Harrow and Wealdstone affecting that as well. And on Southern Rail, suspended between Watford Junction and Clapham Junction due to problems with signalling between Wembley Central and Shepherd's Bush.
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3: Right, home from work. 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
5: 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Welcome to my Jazz After Dark show right here on My Soul Radio. 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

MF Robots. That's new, that's called That's the Way. Prince in 1999. Late 20s, early 30s, temperature wise, the weekend. Ooh, sizzler. 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UB40 featuring Ali Campbell, Bitty McLean, Gentleman's Dub Club, General Levy, got Bushman and Channel One Sound System, all MC'd by Calvin Francis of this here parish. And you can get more information at mysoul.com. Just click on the banner there or go direct to heritagelive.ctickets.com. I love this one. Soundtrack to my life. Here we go. Reel to reel. And Love Me Like This on My Soul.

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0: blessing your ears with the sounds of Chico DeBarge, Superman Lover, his version of the Johnny Guitar Watson classic. It's coming around the 20 to 6 on My Soul. Chris Phillips in here for Ronnie Harrell. I'm here all next week as well while he's on his tour. Holding it down, doing the usual. We're headed for the 6 o'clock sweet spot here on My Soul. And of course, every single night at 6 o'clock, Ronnie would do his mix. But I switch up the plan and do a little something, just a few levels deeper between 6 and 6.20, just to bridge that gap between your working day and the week end ahead, or even your evening ahead. And what you got on? Watching a bit of football maybe? A lot of football maybe? Oh, I've been bleary-eyed watching late-night football, but there you go. Let's have a look at the roads and the situation there. M25 anti-clockwise. Severe delays, two lanes closed due to recovery work of an earlier coach fire on the M25 just from Junction 9 Leatherhead to Junction 8 Brighton Road. Congestion to Cobham services, delays through Oxshott and Leatherhead. Very busy this afternoon. Long delays because of an open broken down car on the M25 anti-clockwise from Junction 10 Wisley Interchange to 11 at Chertsey. Again, that's just adding to that whole problem around the Cobham services area. M25 in Kent anti-clockwise through the Dartford tunnels. That's taking around about 35 minutes, 20 minutes to get through the M25 clockwise just before Junction 15 for the M4. And public transport, because it's such a hot day, problems. Bakerloo line, no service between Harrow and Wealdstone and Stonebridge Park. Track fault there. Harrow and Wealdstone. Creating a bit of a problem for several services. Great Northern Thames Link between Hitchin and Cambridge also due to emergency engineering works affecting services on the network on that Thames Link through Hertfordshire. The Lioness Overground Line, no service between London Euston and Kilburn High Road, and severe delays between Watford Junction and Kilburn High Road. Harrow and Wealdstone again, there is that track fault. And on Southern Rail, finally, services suspended between Watford Junction and Clapham Junction due to signalling problems around Wembley Central and Shepherd's Bush between those two.
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The House Gospel Choir makes you proud to be British, doesn't it, really? And nights like this, I'll tell you what did make me proud to be British, is seeing Count Binface doing so well in the by-election in Makersfield. Restores faith in Britishness when a man with a bin on his head is interviewed on Sky News. Can't get enough of that. 11 away from 6. Old song, new version from Leroy Burgess.

tune from Fonda Rae, reworked for 2026, featuring original Don. Leroy Burgess, Over Like a Fat Rat. My Drive, My Soul. The big My Soul birthday party is on the way. Century Club in Soho on the 28th of June. Headlining that, Michael Gray, back-to-back with Gordon Mack, A Soul Set. The two rooms of music, and all day long, the likes of Ronnie Harrell, Stretch Taylor, Pete Andrew, Craig Williams, Cavan Francis, June Furlong, Tony Perry. Details on that and to obtain your tickets, the only way you can, mysoul.com. 28th Century Club, Soho, London.

0: Nice and easy into the weekend. That's the way we like it here. Be thankful for what you got. William Devorne. Coming around to 6, and that 6 o'clock sweet spot on the way. It's 20 minutes of delectable beats. Coming up on My Soul.
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2: If there is a contest, I will run, I will stand, and I'm not going to walk away from that.
3: Fighting talk from Sir Keir Starmer as Andy Burnham sets his sights on the Prime Minister's job. After a resounding victory in the Makerfield by-election, the new MP is set to challenge the PM's leadership as early as next week. But Sir Keir thinks it would be a bad idea.
2: There isn't a leadership contest at the moment, but as I've said on many, many occasions, I don't think that's a good thing for the country to plunge us into chaos.
3: However, Mr. Burnham has told his new constituents that change is coming.
4: We are going to lay out a new path for Britain. The one thing, the best thing that we can say about last night is that there was a risk that we would carry on seeing Britain and the politics of our country go down a path towards greater darkness and division. We will bring people back together.
3: Meanwhile, the Scottish Tories took Aberdeen South, their first by-election win in more than 50 years. That's the latest from Radio News Hub. I'm David Hall.
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I think this is one of the greatest bass lines on a funk record ever. Change. Heaven of My Life. Kind of had a little essence of that in the tune before. Imagination from BB and Q. Friday evening on that 6 o'clock sweet spot here. Are you ready for the funk? Kicked off with Coco Pop as well. Let's do some Cameo. So I'm all about the bass line. 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

0: Cameo. 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Or a plate of blue cheese left out in the sun. That's how stankin' that is. 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Ridiculous Funk from Cameo. 18 after 6. Went for a funky one into the weekend. That's 6 o'clock sweet spot here on my soul. Of course, you can hear the raw funk uncut on a Tuesday night from 11 till 1 o'clock on my soul. Chris Johns and his Funkaholic Express. Jasper the Vinyl Junkie. And The Hump with yours truly. And we love to get stinky and nasty and funky, just like that. So come and join us on a Tuesday night. The uncut. The M25 tonight, severe delays. Two lanes are closed because of recovery work of an earlier coach fire there. M25 anti-clockwise from Junction 9 Leatherhead to Junction 8 Brighton Road. M1 Elstree southbound towards London. Long delays, two lanes are closed due to an accident on the M1 southbound from Junction 4 Edgware Way, that's the A41, to Junction 2 Watford Way, Barnet Bypass, Five Ways Corner, Mill Hill. Problems in the area. Long delays, but still slow traffic on the M25 clockwise, Junction 10 Wisley Interchange to Junction 11. Sort of starting to clear now because of earlier problems around Cobham services. And public transport, well, the heat definitely playing havoc with lines. No service on the Bakerloo, Harrow, between Harrow and Wheelstone and Stonebridge Park due to a track fault at Harrow and Wheelstone. The Elizabeth line now, severe delays between Whitechapel and Shenfield due to problems with signals at Forest Gate. Great Northern London, services have been suspended between King's Cross and Cambridge due to emergency engineering works. The Lioness line, the overground line, currently no service between Euston and Kilburn High Road. Severe delays between Watford Junction and Kilburn High Road due to a track fault there in Harrow and Wheelstone, as I mentioned earlier on. And finally, Southern suspended between Watford Junction and Clapham Junction due to problems with signalling between Wembley Central and Shepherd's Bush. We'll have one last look at the travel. It's 6:20 now.
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Rolls Royce. Is it Love You After or just a good time? Is it a checklist? I'll tick both. Hanging out tonight, Boysdale, Canary Wharf. My Soul in the House from 7 till 2 in the morning, spinning everything from soul classics to new school hits. Bit of house music in there as well. Brian Power, Gordon Mack, Stretch Taylor, your DJs for The Affair. That's down at the Boysdale. Free before 9 o'clock. Tickets required after that. Boysdaletickets.co.uk. 7 p.m. it all kicks off until 2 in the morning. Out on the balcony, I'm sipping a cool one.

by Ned Dehaney, and also covered by the Average White Band as well, with Benny King. Even pop star David Cassidy did a version of this. You might have to ask your grandmother about him. Get It Up for Love from Tata Vega from 1978. It's kind of got that Chaka Khan delivery, classic material, that. Teddy Pendergrass before that, When Somebody Loves You Back,

0: The Last Drop. Play that one especially for Roxy. Listening in and relaxing to the tunes. Get ready for the weekend. A very good evening to you, Roxy. How you doing? Chris Phillips here in for Ronnie Harrell. And good luck to the Tartan. Good luck to Scotland tonight. A difficult game against Morocco. They look quite on fire, actually, against Brazil in the first game. But Scotland have already won. And if they win again tonight, they will definitely be going through to the qualifying, the knockout stages. The first time in Scotland's history that will happen. And as ever, the Tartan Army following them around with the bagpipes, drinking every bar dry, and still staying really good fun. Love that. Boston, by the way, has really loved the Scots. So much so that the mayor of Boston has decided to sign the preliminaries for a twinning of Boston with Glasgow. They love the Scots so much. They've even legalized haggis, which wasn't legal, bizarrely, until they lifted the ban on it because of the Scots being in town. So who knows how far they'll go. Good luck to Scotland and the crazy Tartan Army. Love to see them progress. Can't wait for the America versus Iran game, though. It's going to be fun, isn't it? If it happens. Right, let's take a last look at the travel. And I'll start with public transport, actually. Elizabeth Line, severe delays between Whitechapel and Shenfield. 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No service between London Euston and Kilburn High Road. Severe delays between Watford Junction and Kilburn High Road. Track fault at Harrow and Wealdstone. Southern Rail, service suspended between Watford Junction and Clapham Junction because of signalling problems between Wembley Central and Shepherd's Bush. And on the roads, the M25 anti-clockwise in Surrey. Severe delays, recovery of an earlier coach fire, what's left of it, on the M25 between Junction 9 Leatherhead, Junction 8 Brighton Road, congestion all around there. And the M1 coming southbound into London, long delays, two lanes are closed due to an accident from Junction 4 Edgware Way to Junction 2 Watford Way, causing problems. And that's it. You can relax now into your weekend. Back with more of the good stuff in just a moment here on My Soul.
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0: Gateway to the Weekend opens up at 7 o'clock, and that is Brandon and Ricky's Musical Emporium, 7 till 9. Then at 9, official drum and bass show, Donovan on the case tonight. The Love Bug Sessions with DJ Fenn from 11 till 1. Seaside Vibes, deep in the night with Paul Clark.
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Janet Jackson together again. Special shout to Johnny Main, who is listening proud and loud from the balcony in Casimir in Albania, saying they could do with some musical education out here. Enjoyed the funk a little bit earlier on. Turn it up, man, turn it up. They do like a bit of R&B mixed in with their classic beats over there in Albania.

0: beautiful story, but wasn't it a beautiful thing seeing Michelle Obama give a full tribute to Barack Obama at the opening of his presidential building with all the former presidents there, except for one, of course, guess who? But it was a wonderful thing. I'll be back on Monday and next week sitting in for Ronnie Harrell. Enjoy the weekend, elevated heat. Don't forget to take regular hydration breaks. And watch out that no one plays an advert while you're doing that. But stay tuned because it is 7 o'clock. We'll get the latest news and then we're into Brandon and Ricky's musical Emporium. Enjoy your weekend.
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2: The Prime Minister, Sir Keir Starmer, has urged Labour not to tear itself apart in the wake of Andy Burnham's win in the Makerfield by-election. Attention is now turning to a leadership contest, which it's predicted could be triggered as early as next week. The new MP, though, says he's determined to deliver.
3: I did talk about the need to change Labour in this campaign, and we've got to now take this moment to answer the challenges that have been laid down. I did describe it last night as a last chance to change.
2: Sir Keir Starmer's already said he will fight any potential challenge to his leadership, and government relations consultant Pete Nayer says it will be an interesting few days ahead.
4: There's uncertainty, and I think the picture will be a bit clearer at the start of next week when we see what Starmer, Burnham and Streeting do. I mean, Starmer could now conclude that the political reality has changed now after such a victory for Burnham and that it's better to go on his own terms.
2: That's the latest from Radio News Hub. I'm David Hall.
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0: Welcome, welcome, welcome, welcome.
2: Yes, indeed. Welcome to a lovely summer edition of Brandon and Ricky's Musical Emporium every single Friday on the magnificent and mighty MySoul. How is everybody out there? All hot and sweaty, are we? Yeah? Got the rattan furniture out?
0: Not sure.
2: Got your Prosecco going on?
0: Are you looking out the same window as me?
2: I am.
0: Oh. Strangely.
2: 30 degrees today. Lord have good... Oh, well, yes. Have mercy on us, yes.
0: Wow, wow, wow. Well, that's a fantastic turn up. Welcome to the show, everyone. And thank you, of course, for Chris Phillips, my old matey.
2: Yes.
0: For drive, my drive. Oh, Ronnie suns himself with the sunny shores of Sunsea Beat, I think it's going on.
2: Yes.
0: Well, there was a big shout to Lorraine and Janice.
2: And oh, Janice
0: Julie
2: and Lorraine. Yeah, yeah.
0: And everyone else on my wonderful station. We're part of the wonderful My Soul. So, of course, it's that time of night, isn't it? It's started. Just about. Boysdale. Downstairs, Canary Wharf, every Friday night. My Soul DJs on rotation from 7 till 2 a.m. It's absolutely wonderful down there. Jam-packed, so get there before 9 o'clock, otherwise you will need a ticket. If you are happy, you're one of those lucky ones who can get there before 9, I think if you get to the bar and say, My Soul, I love My Soul at the bar, you can take part in the happy hour, or happy 3 or 4 hours, actually.
2: Mm-hmm.
0: So, yeah, get down there. It's absolutely wonderful. Wonderful place to be in Canary Wharf there. Tonight, Brian Power, I think it's his birthday as well, if I'm not wrong.
2: Is it really?
0: So I'm told.
2: 21 again.
0: Well, if it is your birthday, then happy birthday, Brian. If not, have that one else anyway. Gordon Mac MBE, Stretch Taylor there for tonight. So that's going to be absolutely wonderful for you.
2: Nice.
0: Ooh, get yourselves down there to Boysdale.
2: Lovely, lovely, lovely, lovely.
0: We've got shouts coming up, of course. We have, what else have we got? We've got shouts, we've got some tunage, we've got some new tunes, we've got some old tunes as usual. We've got a mix up of all the things that you love.
2: And that's why it's called the Musical Emporium.
0: And of course, we've got Rick's Mix.
2: Oh, we have, haven't we? Three of them.
0: Three of Rick's mixes. Try and say that without...
2: Say that with a couple of Stella Artois down here, yeah.
0: Oh, here we go.
2: I've got my string vest on.
0: I can see.
2: Yeah, look, you see?
0: Yeah.
2: Yeah.
0: Can you get the ones with the tighter mesh?
2: Why?
0: Well, just do. This is a wonderful mix of Tada Minya Bahaya Bayanana. I'm going to say it again.
2: Another tongue twister.
0: This is Ashley Beadle's mix.
2: Oh, nice.
0: It's a lovely summery record.

0: I think we've, if I remember correctly, did we try and find the translation of that? It's Brazilian, I think.
1: Yes, I believe it is Brazilian. Yes, that was years ago when we tried to say that. When we tried to,
0: I know.
1: Oh, you got me at it now. I'm going to try and find out.
0: Well, have a look at that. I think it's something to do with the women in Brazil. It's a very flamboyant.
1: Flamboyant. A phrase.
0: A phrase, that's it.
1: Yes,
0: lovely records, especially for the weather we're having. Absolutely.
1: Yes.
0: It is, yes. It's sort of a Brazilian feel to it in a way, right?
1: Yes, indeed.
0: So if you've just joined us, everyone, this is Brandon Ricky's Music Emporium on Friday nights between 7 and 9 on the 100% lovely My Soul.
1: Oh, gorgeous.
0: And it's hotting up.
1: Yes.
0: Do you know what last night the DJ did?
1: He saved your life, maybe?
0: Ah!
1: Gotcha.
0: This is a mashup, actually. One of your favourite records.
1: Oh, Slave, what a tune.
0: And last night, DJ saved my life. DJ Mix.
1: Lovely.
0: DJ S on the mix.
1: Oh, gorgeous.
0: It's a wonderful mix-up, actually. It's like really cool.

0: What a lovely little mashup that is.
1: Gorgeous, gorgeous for this part of the evening.
0: Absolutely. Do you have some hollers?
1: I have some hollers. Here we go. Massive, humongous music important enough too. Mr. Al Mayfield, how are you, sir?
0: Yeah.
1: Nina and Naz from Clapton. Lovely to see you last Friday. Warren Sharifi and Ruth Sharifi, Caroline Murphy and the Thirsty Caterpillars, Mike Fitzsimmons, Lee Davis Fitzsimmons, Donna Green, Lucinda Stevens and Brian McNicholas, Trevor Reigate, Jamie, Johnny Locke, Charlotte, Anna, Tracy, Amy, Nandan, Darren, Leisha, Lisa and Danny Smith, Dan, Chrissy and Darcy Duke, Megan, Jared Brackley, Emma Kimsmill, Jackie Janesfield and Mr. Marvel, Sarah Bond and the Hatching Massive, Andy and Ben O'Connor, Julie DeSantos, Martin Full Swing, Julie Bishop, Kevin Patterson, Belma Hinkson, Beth Ross, Nicola, Cheryl Powell, Mabel Boston, Eric Boston, Steve Gervais, Danielle, Igor, Nicole, Colin Greenfield and Helen Greenfield, Tony Pearson, Abby and Debbie Shaw, Tom Napier, Max, Tash, Andrea, Michelle Gardner, Maxie Lewis, Chrissy T, Remy, Louis, Finley, Felix, Iron and Amy, Lena Flavor Taylor, Debbie Thompson, Michael Gray, Lindsay Hutton and her daughter Scarlett. Massive love to you all.
0: Wow. Fantastic. Back in the mo, people.
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0: Oh, more music, less chat. What a great mix. What a great mix.
1: Oh, thank you. Kicked off with Candy Staton, Young Hearts Run Free. We said we'd play that again. We haven't played that for a while, so we did. That was the Nicholas Reflex version there.
0: Oh, is that a new is that a new version he's done?
1: No, it's quite an old one. An oldie but goodie.
0: It's so good. So good.
1: Yes, and after that was Dries a Bone, Pressure, and in the background, your cousin, Angie Block. Here we go again.
0: And they're still doing some wonderful stuff, aren't they, Block and Crown?
1: Yes, they are, aren't they?
0: Right, leads me into my shouts.
1: First
0: for this evening, for you wonderful, wonderful people who we love very much indeed. Big shout to my lovely Wendy, to Selena Smith, to Cockney Rick and Rasta Rick.
2: All right, mate. Wagwan.
0: Sean and Selwyn at all at Boutique Soul. John Osborne, Sarah Stewart, Dane Hurst, Dorset. Big Differs Massive. Big shout to Lee, Door, Dens. Oh, all the lads. Redders, Clappers. We'll see you all next week. Los Hermanos Boleros, Glenn, Finn and Rohan, Adam Jones, Simon Leeds at Luxury Travel, Brothers Glenn, Kevin Martin, Gary Chuggin Edits, Dylan Maloney, Tina Lodge and Phil Badman at ICAP, Dean and Catherine at ICAP, Leo McKenzie, London's Finest Cabbie, Ronnie Harrell, Ace, Don John Jules, Mike Vitti, Gareth Cook, MOS, Phil the Golf, Sarah Housen, Ed and Wilhausen, Lawrence Norman, Emma Thompson, Mark the Golf and Paula, Alex and Della Murphy, Jason Louise from Ibiza, Steve Taylor, Andy Cousin, Liana and Klaus, Oliver Knight, Karen Laird and Nikki C, Roman Old School, Chris and Maxine Taylor, Stephen Tree in Hartford, Terry Danny Shepherds, John and Lauren Wheelstone, Dave Cooper from ICAP, Big B, Brady and Lisa, Billy Cathcart, Lord Mac, Karen Baker, Mark and Pete from Mackler, Andy Sherry, Steve Hill, Ali Joe, Tony B and Kylie, Suzanne Aku. Big shouts to you all wonderful people.
1: Nice, nice, nice, nice.
0: Hold tight.

0: One of our faves again, Hold Tight Change.
1: Absolutely. Just thought we'd play a couple of faves. The Musical Emporium. There you go. Candy Satin, Dries the Bone, Adri Block, and Change.
0: Oh, wonderful, wonderful. Hold Tight. Absolutely love that. That was without Luther that time, and Change, of course.
1: Of course, of course, yes.
0: We'll be back in a minute, people. Keep it here and keep it locked, as they say in radio speak.
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5: 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That's Sundays at My Soul. At My Soul. My Soul.
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0: This is My Soul.
1: Love's coming at you. That's Pete the Freak on the mix, by the way.
2: Oh, Pete the Freak, yes.
1: Pete the Freak, well done, son. Sharon Brown, right? Love's coming at you.
2: That was special. Melbourne Moore, I
1: Melbourne
2: believe.
1: Melbourne Moore, of course,
2: sorry. Yes.
1: I'm thinking I'm specialising in love.
2: Oh, yes.
1: We do often, don't we?
2: We do, don't we?
1: We do. So we got some shouts coming up very soon again.
2: Yes.
1: In the meantime, do you like this? I mean, it's, the weather's quite nice now, so it's time to go do a bit of swimming, maybe, and maybe the Fatback Band can help us.
2: No.
1: Got one in there.
2: Is that the first one of this evening? I'm not quite sure, actually.
1: Yeah, I think it is.
2: No, it's the second one, I think. Yeah.

0: Oh, Fatback makes
1: love that groove. Love that groove.
0: Didn't Fatback make some fantastic records?
1: Fantastic. Saw them live quite a few years ago at the Margate Soul Festival.
0: And
1: Spanish Hustle. Oh my god, when I heard that live. Oh, great.
0: Yes, actually they were.
1: That's quite a few years ago, that, actually, when I saw them.
0: We saw them when they were at Southport the other year as well.
1: I don't recall.
0: I'm sure it was. Maybe one of the Soul Weekenders, possibly.
1: Maybe, yes. But I do remember Margate Soul Festival a few years ago. It was
0: in the Winter Gardens. I do remember that as well.
1: Correct, yes.
0: I do, yes.
1: Great memory, young man. Great memory.
0: Yeah. So have you got some shouts?
1: I have some more hollers. Here we go. Deep breath, massive musical emporium love too. Anthea, Roberta, Devon, Paula, Holly, Debbie, Dougie, Roy the Roach and his wife Rachel, L. Bench and his wife Susan, Marcus Mine and Russell Francis, Rosine, Gordon, Deborah, and Lloydie from the My Soul Posse, Mickey Nicholas, Anna Rawlin, John Walcott, lovely seeing you last week, Jonathan Davis, Jazzy Q, Vic and Nisha, Anne Chandradasa, Jimmy and Harmony Reed, Robert Meat, Pauline Cooper, Ricky Foskett, Kazza McCoy, Diana Kufi, Kat Jones, Nikki Cole, Emanuela, Grigor Lata, Frena, Sarah Matias Rivas, Gaynor Franklin, Hazel J, Helen Briscoe, Thomas and Lady Di, Melba Baptiste, Keith Davidson, Seamus Hardy, Tom Wilkinson, John and Kim, Tom Napier, Debbie Mills, lovely seeing you last Friday, Sunny Mitchell, Sanjay and the family, Nimesh, Tinny, Ishan and Naya, Tracy Thompson, Sharon Jackson, Nicola Manley and Wayne Manley, Rosie, Ted and the dogs, Andy Maynard, lovely seeing you last Friday, Lawrence and Kelly Bagnall, Salma and Warris, Joanne Wheeler, Louise Brazier and Alicia Orr from Ibiza. Big love to you all.
0: Fantastic, Steve. Dunn.
1: Oh, tune.
0: Ooh. You feel it?
1: It's all right.
0: It is all right. Can you feel it? It's definitely all right.
1: Tune.
0: M-A-W, Masters at Work.
1: Also known as New Eurekan Soul.
0: Eurekan Soul, yes, of course.
1: Yes, indeed.
0: With the wonderful Jocelyn Brown.

0: What an incredible record that is.
1: Yes, indeed. Masters at Work at the peak of their powers there. New Eureka Soul, It's All Right, I Feel It. I've just heard the words properly there. All about the music causing an emotion, which is very important in our lives.
0: Absolutely. So I've just got time to dance across the hall quickly. Before we move to the next section. Jimmy Bohorn, always famed for Spank as well, is a huge tune, right?
1: Yeah.
0: Tune!

0: Quick dance course for all there, and now we're back to Rick's next mix coming up very shortly after this break. Keep it here. Hold tight.
1: Yes. Nice.
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0: Days. The specialist sound of my soul.
1: Ladies and gentlemen.
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3: Ladies and gentlemen.
2: Ladies and gentlemen.
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3: Can I please have your attention?
1: Right now, showtime. Are you ready? Are you ready for start time?
5: Let's find out. Ready, set, go.
0: Brandon and Ricky's Musical Emporium on My

0: Oh, another wonderful mix up there, Mr. Morrison.
1: Now. Welcome back to the show. Yes, kicked off with the OJ's message in our music. And in the background, Sky, here's to you, the Dimitri from Paris mix there.
0: Wow, here's to you, of course, Sky.
1: Gorgeous tune, gorgeous lyrics as well. Yes, indeed.
0: Did they do Call Me as well, didn't they, Sky?
1: They did indeed, among other things, yes.
0: Yeah.
1: Quite a few. New York Sky, they're called.
0: Yeah,
1: S-K-Y-Y.
0: Yes, right. Wonderful, wonderful.
1: Yeah. So, got some more shouts. Here we go. Deep breath. Here we go. Massive love to Mr. Simon Dunmore, Mark Russell, Siobhan Foster, Sharon Stubb, Sarah Richardson, Shane Seeley from New York City, Steve Wren, Teresa Collins, Liam Bowman Maskell, Nick Standen and Vicky Crudder Standen, Lucy and Bella Garcia, Natasha Bergen, David Beechin and Carolyn, Ruth Starkey, Claire Higgins, Margarita Elvira, Marie St. Heller, Tara McLaughlin and Gilda Marinello, Linda Volci and Maya Knight, Craig Williams and Anthony Drew, Claire Elizabeth White, Pat Badeau, Andy Black, Noah Harrell, Andre Cinzano, Emma Jimster and Sarah of the A Canteen Posse, Simon Bendel, Queenie V, Dolce and Louise Grant, Judas Abraham, Jason Henry, Scott and Tracy Ryder, Hugh Foster, Sandra, Tina Murphy, Anita John Jules, Rosalind Lewis, Nigel Jones, Glenford, Bob Masters, Sue Kimberly, Lisa Krask, Ian Phillips, Jody DeFeer, and finally Hamid, Lisa and Yasmin of all the family in Marrakesh. Big love to you all.
0: Oh dear. The list just gets longer, doesn't it? Wonderful.
1: It is.
0: Absolutely wonderful. So lovely to hear that. And it's all thanks to you.

0: Right, for those musos out there.
1: Yes.
0: Yes. That's Mass Order.
1: That is the instrumentation of Mass Order, yes. Take Me Away.
0: Yes.
1: With the lyrics of Teddy Pendergrass, Bad Luck, with Richard Burton.
0: Ah, Richard Burton.
1: Not Teddy Pendergrass, Richard Burton. Ah. Who sounds quite a lot like Teddy Pendergrass, doesn't he?
0: He does sound very, very much like Teddy Pendergrass.
1: Take him off!
0: And, yeah. But I think it's just a wonderful mashup, really.
1: It's a great mashup. DJ Spen did that one.
0: Did he really?
1: Not quite sure if that came out, actually.
0: Because I played his mix of Bad Luck last week, which was quite strange. Not strange, yeah. just uncanny, let's say.
1: Uncanny synergy.
0: Synergy, maybe that's what it is.
1: We could say great minds think alike, but we shouldn't really say that, should we?
0: Well, because it's only our opinion that we have great
1: minds. Oh, it's our opinion, of course. Everyone's entitled to our opinion, yes.
0: So, obviously, everyone remembers the incredible Mass Order, Take Me Away.
1: Take Me Away, yes. That story of the 50 copies in existence at Black Market. And rest is history, yes.
0: I was working there at the time.
1: Yes, what a tune that was.
0: We'll be back very shortly. Keep it here, people. Love you.
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3: 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With Jazzy B. Jazzy B. Jazzy B. Smashing out the club classics while throwing in a few of his own remixes. 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
1: Moody Blues Saison.
0: Saison. I'm going to do a little mix, actually.
2: Oh, okay.
0: I just thought I'd intervene and let you know that's what's going to be happening.
1: Brandon Block in the mix.
0: And the next few bars, let's say.
1: Go on, son, go on.
0: It's wonderful, really, this Moody Blues. So anyway, so I'll do a little bit of mix and... see if you can guess where the bass line comes from.
2: Okay.
0: On the Neptune in about 13.

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1: Yes, Kitchen Sink comes to mind there. That's a great medley of tunes there. There was El Coco Cocomotion bass line. There was
0: a take on El Coco Cocomotion bass line, yeah, which is your
1: disco,
0: world.
1: Yeah, disco dub band For Love of Money in there. There's GQ, the bass line. Xavier Gold vocals. Strikers, the keyboard music. Riff.
0: Yeah. David Morales, Mate and Omich.
1: Yes.
0: A plethora of wonderful musical producers there.
1: Yes, indeed. Right. Fantastic mix there, young man. Lovely.
0: Thank you. I'm glad you enjoyed it. Thank you very much. I've got my second stream of shouts. We call them streaming now because it's...
1: Streams, yes. Streams. Great word.
0: It's a stream of shouts we have.
1: Streams.
0: So we have wonderful, beautiful, incredible shouts to Michael, Debbie and Lottie. Down the drum, Stretch Taylor, Jeremy Braithwaite, Neil Davis, Stuart and Rachel from Perth, Chris and Amanda Taylor, Kate Laura and Bodge, Chelsea Martin, K-Man, Neil and Lucy Newton.
1: Hey!
0: Big shout out to you and thanks for the message the other day. Sent us a lovely message on Facebook. Nikki and Glenn from Winton, Barry and Tracy, Scotty and the Coolflow fam, Keith and Sue Plowman, Kevin McPherson, Steve Goddard, Jen Kerriaku, Titus Burner, Barbara Jones, Henry Attu, Paul from Chicago, Emilia Carolina, Emma Grafton, Sarah Bagley, John Bagley, Susie Snow, Joe Cox, Claire Goldfinch, Lindsay Hutton, Lisa Witt, Ailey Amherstlozer, Tigsy, Nicola Bourne, Sarah Ray, Charlie Wilson, Tina Greaves, Richard Andrew, Lisa Blofeld, Laura Parkinson, Mark Hutchinson, Jeff, Barbara, Sarah Paul Yard, Tina Hughes and Andrew Clark, Angela, Nikki Kitson, Dennis and Anne-Marie. Big
1: nice. We love you all.
0: We do love you all.

0: Xenobody Strikers body music is one of my favourite tunes.
1: I think I did tell him that, actually.
0: Ah.
1: Yeah, I did, I did. This might be because he did it, actually.
0: You might have done it in honour of me, that's very
1: In
0: nice.
1: Honour of yourself, yeah.
0: Wonderful, wonderful. Thanks, D.

0: What a wonderful mix that is.
1: Lovely medley there.
0: Really good. So that was Matej and Omic, God Made Me Funky featuring LR The Loft Mix. Hold Me versus Body Music DM mashup. And Your World, which is Matej and Omic, I think, as well.
1: Correct, yes.
0: So there you go. We'll be back very shortly with Rick's Last Mix of the evening, people. Keep you here. Hold tight now.
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0: Another wonderful eclectic. Some nice summery grooves there all through the show. We kicked off actually with this one, Kim English, Say La Vie, and in the background, Lil Lewis, Fable, the Frankie Knuckles director's signature dub.
1: So is that Lil Lewis the same as French Kiss Lil Lewis? Or Lil?
0: That's correct.
1: Not Lil Louis.
0: Little Lewis. It's an interesting conversation, actually. Little Louis or Little Lewis?
1: Yeah. I mean, I think
0: it's called Little Lewis, actually.
1: It's called Little Lewis.
0: Little Lewis, yes. Little Lewis.
1: Because I remember when French Kiss came out, it was Lil Louis.
0: I beg to differ.
1: Maybe I didn't hear it right in that era.
0: Another time.
1: Dimension.
0: Another viewpoint, yes.
1: In travel yeah. And time and space.
0: Way back.
1: That was the early 90s, wasn't it?
0: That was the late 80s, actually.
1: Really? Little Lewis.
0: Yeah,
1: right.
0: It's like 87, 88, that.
1: And then the Club Lonely came off that as well. He was that was Lil Louis.
0: Correct. I remember I was working at... Yes, Red Records on a Saturday. I was a Saturday boys. Me, Trevor Nelson, also known as Mad Hatter Trevor, Jeremy Newell, Seamus Haji, and Daddy Bug. And yes, Abby Shah was running the shop there, Red Records, in Beak Street. And this record, Little Lewis, French Kiss, came in on, I think it was Diamond Records, I believe.
1: I think you're right.
0: It just was flying off the shelves. Oh, my God.
1: What a record that was.
0: And that breakdown, remember the breakdown?
1: Yes,
0: it slows down to nothing.
1: Yes. Very, some far euphoric noises in it.
0: Great euphoric recall there. Fantastic.
1: Wonderful. What else was you playing before we jump into the...
0: It's Kim English, Say La Vie, and Little Lewis... Fable,
1: wonderful. Indeed. So have you got something to tell us about?
0: I have got something to tell you about. It's tomorrow, actually, isn't it? Yes, it's tomorrow. My Soul at Circuit in sunny Kingston. There you go. Join us for a high-energy daytime session as the My Soul teams up with Dave Cumming for a special day party takeover at Circuit Nightclub in Kingston. It is from... Oh dear. 3 p.m. until 8 p.m.
1: Oh, I love that sound.
0: 3 p.m. to 8 p.m. DJs, Mr. Brandon Block, John Jules, and Gordon Mack, and also the resident David Joyce. Expect a feel good soundtrack of soulful house classics and upfront grooves delivered by legendary DJ lineup. Tickets are £15, available now via Fixer, and this is a very important event. It's a daytime event, early arrival recommended, so get there about 2 p.m. Make sure you get in there. Over 18s only, is valid ID may be required, and tickets are very limited, are not expected to sell out. Maybe they sold out already, I'm not quite sure. So that's My Soul at Circuit, 3 p.m. until 8 p.m. At a Circuit Nightclub in Kingston. Be there or be square.
1: Is that a hard concept for you to get your head around, that 3 p.m. till 8 p.m.
0: Yeah, it's a hard sell. Yeah,
1: it's going to be industry standard very soon.
0: It probably is already.
1: But it is, and you're just too late to the table.
0: I am always late to the table, me. Yeah.
1: Sit down. Take a seat at our table here on the daytime party time.

0: Oh, that's a tune.
1: Yes. Sorry, go on.
0: After you.
1: Another Morales mashup there. Track called Lost in Space.
0: Oh, I love it. You just dancing out of space.
1: What was that using? That was using Dancing Out of Space.
0: Jamanda.
1: Jamanda vocal and a fierce acid bass line there.
0: Fierce acid bass.
1: Fierce. Dun gun dun gun dun katakon. Great.
0: Fantastic.
1: He is the master Morales, isn't he?
0: He's definitely up there with the greats.
1: Top of his game, 40 years now, must be at least.
0: Well, yeah, I mean, I thought so.
1: And he did a track by Imagination called Instinctual. I think that was his first mix.
0: How long ago was that then?
1: Back in the day. That was, 86, 87, I think.
0: So he's been going for good 40 years.
1: He's been at it.
0: We all have. Let's face it.
1: We have, actually. Yeah, I was going to go into one there, but it's another conversation. All the DJs are at it right now. I've been going for at least 30 years.
0: Right, well, listen, we've got... No, time's running. Time does not allow still, but you've got to do some shouts quickly.
1: Yes, it's another conversation. Okay, massive love to Amy B and Adam Ryder, TA, known as Ta, Kelly Bristol, Scott and all the Compete Golfer, Natalie Taylor, Tracy and Scott Stratham, Stevie SP, Nikki Davidson, Hema, Rosie Cockshaw, Pinsius London, Steve Little DJ, Siobhan Camina Cucina, Lucy Harold, Thomas Oscar, Richard Sims, Chris Dallard, Chris Cookie, Ivana Swan, Linda Adams, Robert Swan, Polly Metzen, Robertino, Janie French, Fulvia Amet, Dawn Featherston, Donna Martin, Robert Peters and Karen Peters, David D, Beadmore Tyler, Siobhan, Larry and Vicky Vibe, Mark Stevens, Sarah Merlestin, Glenn, Steve and Sophia Warner, Miss Hilton, Donna Green, Amina Clare, Nick Moss, Helen Brillis, Nicky Hoochie, Femi Femi's wife, Dillis, Vince Buckridge, Janine Bryce, Jonathan JD, Michelle and Gary Marsh, Tom and Lizzie Madam, Simon and Natalie Chamberlain Thomas. Big love to you all.
0: And did you mention the Rev, Big Al Mayfield?
1: I did that on the first lot of shouts, actually.
0: I'm going to say it again. Big shout to you, my friend. Right, so that leaves us with the towards the end of the show. We have Donovan, the official drum and bass show. We have the magical Donovan after this, followed by DJ Fenn, the Love Bug show. And of course, call Clarky down the Brighton coast there.
1: Ooh, speed
0: eyes. Seaside vibes in the evening, early hours of the morning. Hope you have a wonderful weekend. I'm off to Preston in Lancashire this evening. I shall be at the circuit tomorrow in Kingston's. Come join us.
1: Nice.
0: And we shall see you on the dance floor in the realms of this world somewhere soon. Tutty bye.
1: Tutty bye.
0: Have a lovely weekend. Ciao.
1: Ciao for now. Night, night.
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4: There's a new sheriff in town, just rode in on a horse named Funk. Tuesday nights from 11, we're bringing new energy to my soul. 59 shades of all things funky on The Hump with me, Chris Phillips. It's Glory Haller stupid. It's funkin' ridiculous. So if life seems a little unfunky lately, don't get mad. 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
2: 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My Soul. My Soul. My Soul. My Soul.

What a way to start the show with something fresh and exclusive right here on My Soul. Bailey and Cleveland and Track and Tower, One Night. This one in the background right now is Nookie, Binary State. Track and Tower, It's Not Me. Come on now. Sending big, big love, as always, every week to Brandon and Ricky for a great show. They'll be back next week, Friday, same place, same time.

MC Fancy's birthday today. So I'm going to celebrate tracks from him from the past. More details on that in a bit. Got tracks from Marky and Makoto, also from Gary Beals and the mighty JJ Frost, our co-host, right here on the official Drum Bass Show. Gotta keep it locked to find out more. Welcome to the weekend on My Soul Radio.

Something fresh forthcoming from the mighty JJ Frost, one of our own, on the official Drum Bass Show. This is Gary Beals. Good people, good vibes, that's what we got right here on My Soul. The official Drum Bass Show. On rotation, myself, Jumpin' Jack Frost, and the mighty DJ.

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2: 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The hook man of drum and bass. Gonna be going through a couple of his classic tracks between now and say next 45 minutes. One of the best to ever do it. If you just join us, it's Donovan right here on My Soul, the official drum and bass show.

we've got Nate Dogg, the original Don, Hook Don, in drum and bass. We've got the mighty MC Fats. Gave you tracks from the Fats himself and DJ Zinc. Move That Sign, Mr. Joseph's remix. This one, Lynx, Fats, Amp, and the mighty Dizzy Dizzim, all for you. Got more between now and 11 on the official Drum Bass Show.

And himself featuring the mighty L-Sides from Brazil. High Time, baby. Don't forget, he's got a brand new album coming out soon on the V Recordings label. For those that's been checking out my shows, I've been playing a couple of the new stuff for the last couple of times I've been on the air. We've got so much more of this guy to roll out between now and 11.

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1: 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My soul. My soul. 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

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We got it all. DMB. 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

Regina and the man himself and the Mighty Makota's remix of What You Don't Know. It's My Soul, the official drum and bass show on this Friday night.

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brand new album from Solar. This features I can't even pronounce it really. I will actually. Arcturus. Track and tell Crossroads. Track and tell right now in the background. Vigorous. All of my tears. And you know what? To everyone that attended the tribute to Randall at the Cause in London, this next track's yours.

8, 9 till 11. Madcap will be joining him for the month of August. July on rotation. My apologies. Hope you enjoyed the Fats tribute on his birthday, which is today. And whatever you're doing this weekend, have a great weekend. Keep it my soul. Sending big, big love to head boss, Mr. Gordon Mack, MBE, and family, and every DJ representing this great radio station. Let's keep it moving.

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0: The best soulful music.

Yes, big love goes out to the Donovan for the last 2 hours. Always a banging show, seriously. Official drum and bass show back, of course, next week, 9 to 11. Next 2 hours, you've got your boy Ben. Right through till 1 o'clock. Hope you had a fab week. It's good to be back with you. We're taking it nice and slow. We're kicking off nice. Hope you had a great week. I'm not talking about any football whatsoever. All I know.

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